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Doing nothing but classic Usher on the good old Sunday. You know your man, Big Von, trying to hold it down for you. Wishing happy birthday to everybody. OP still celebrating. Ray, Emma, Julie. Happy birthday, Jules. We love you also. You know what I mean? And happy early birthday to Eve and Danny Graves. What's up with ya? If I missed you, hit me. Get some of the love.

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1: This is how we doing it, making Sunday good and great. It's been a great week, man. So many bandwagon basketball fans. Now everybody bandwagon with the soccer. It's crazy. People I didn't even know like sports is into this stuff nowadays. This is crazy. But I love it. I got Dr. Dre coming up. Some classic outcasts. If I'm missing something, please holler at your man, Vaughn. Tap that red microphone on the iHeartRadio app. Talk to me. I'll talk back. Today, let's do it like this right here.

0: 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Classic Hey Y'all on there one time. Always send it out to my man E1. Happy Sunday, Funday, M3. Whatever you got going on, man, holler at me. Because still got more money, more problems, a little bit of Usher. And if you like free tickets and nice little hookups, you can wait for me to tell you. You can go to the contest page, put your name in the hat. If your name ain't in it, you can't win it. So I would suggest you roll over there right now. But stay close.
1: 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Lots of love. Peace.
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Old Town 101.5, throwbacks, hip-hop, and R&B. Happy Sunday, everybody. It's me, Cappuccino, back up in your ear until midnight. And hopefully you guys had a pretty good weekend, right? I think I just kind of chilled. Didn't have to do any laundry. That was a plus for me, y'all. I feel like every weekend is always laundry. Where all this laundry come from, I don't know. Anyway, stay right here. We got some TLC with that creep headed your way. The weekend, let you know you definitely earned it, all right? 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And you know what?

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0: 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Hey, it's me, Cappuccino, and of course, stay close. We got more of your favorite throwbacks on the way. Got some Usher, got some Jade, my group Outkast, so fresh and so clean, and woo, that around the way girl, break out that Fendi bag and your bad attitude. I got some LL Cool J headed your way in just a minute, all right? And of course, I did mention that we're celebrating America's 250th birthday, right? And you guys can jump in on that $250,000 USA giveaway. Explore America with the Great American Getaway, all right? So, with this big birthday coming up, 4th of July, right? How about this? You can get your share of that $250K. You can win $2,500 towards your dream trip, okay? You know what? I always heard Arizona, and I think I mentioned it before, they had some good spas. I'm trying to get out that way. I've never been out there. So maybe you can take that money and do the same thing or just visit another place that you've never been to. Well, tune in tomorrow because we're going to be back at it. We're going to give you guys a few chances a day to listen out for those keywords. And when you hear them, you want to make sure that you enter them back in on our website for a chance to see if you can win your share of $250,000 and win $2,500. We got you right here.
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1: You know, whenever we hear this, we definitely think of Mother's Day, right? Well, don't forget, Father's Day is just around the corner. Let's not forget about the dads, all right? Plus, stick around because right after this, I got some Fat Joe and Ashanti headed your way.

greatest hip-hop and R&B. Hey, happy Sunday, or as I like to say, Reset Sunday. I'm Cappuccino, and stay close, Return of the Mac. Mark Morris is coming up. I got Akon teaming up with Snoop Dogg for you, and we're going to slow it down with your man, Keith Sweat. All of that and more as we continue to celebrate Black Music Month. You did know that June is Black Music Month, right? Well, let me tell you, with that in mind, I need y'all to know we're trying to break y'all off with a chance to fly away to L.A. to check out the big R&B tour. Yes, Usher Raymond and Chris Brown out on tour. And all you gotta do is tune in right here. In fact, you can even listen to us.

0: live throwbacks, hip-hop, and R&B. Hey, it's me, Cappuccino, and stay close because we got some Naughty by Nature headed your way with that hip-hop array. Fabulous and Tamia, and you know what? I'm going to have you saying, ooh, yeah. Got some Casey and JoJo also in the mix, so definitely stick around to get more of your favorite throwbacks. And you know what? For the summer, for all the parents that got those teenage kids, I'm sorry. You know, our kids, they don't think much these days about a lot of things. For instance, my daughter is trying to plan different things with her friends. Now, that's fine and dandy, but here's the thing. They don't fully plan things ahead to actually execute those things. For instance, mommy, we want to go to the movies on Friday. Who paying and who taking y'all? They don't ever think about that. And they come to you at the last minute. Can I have some money? Can you take me here? Whoa. So we got to find a way to tell these kids to do better for the summertime because they're going to have a lot of free time, especially if they're not in summer school or not working. Lord, what are we going to do? Yeah, I'll give you girls some tips right now. 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
1: 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I hope you enjoy all of the nostalgic vibes and the funk, the R&B, the soul, and the hip-hop all fused together. This is a salute and a nod to the pioneers of the 70s and 80s that influenced me and inspired me and brought joy to my home. And I hope that you feel and receive the same. Lots of love. Peace.
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0: Spokane's Hooptown 101.5. Hey, it's me, Cappuccino, and make sure you guys keep it close because not only do we have all of your favorite throwbacks like some DJ Kool, some Mystical gonna have you shaking fast on this Sunday, but also we got them news stories for you too because I'm quite sure you guys have probably heard about that screwworm situation, right? It doesn't really affect folks, but it can. That is if you have any contaminated type of beef because it's messing with the livestock, okay? Yeah, it's messing with the beef, and apparently it spread from Texas and also to Mexico. So it's like a flesh-eating screwworm that can pretty much mess up the livestock big time. It's to the point, y'all, I'm going to just be eating air and drinking water, okay? Hey, make sure you guys download the free iHeartRadio app. That way you can always keep up to date on all these news stories when you get the Black Information Network. But, I just started itching when I thought about that screwworm situation. My gosh. Keep it right here for more of your favorite throwbacks.
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15 throwback hip hop and R&B. We definitely appreciate you guys for rocking with us. In fact, I got some Montel Jordan letting you know this is how we do it. Plus, we got Busta Rhymes coming up in minutes, but right now, you know it's always on time.

0: Spokane's Hoopstown 101.5. Hey, I'm Cappuccino. Stay right here because coming up in just a few minutes, got that magic stick out of your way. Outcast for you with Miss Jackson. Plus, we're going to slow it down with Joe. And remember Skilo? I wish I was a little bit taller. I actually remember the video to that. Remember the box? Oh, man. Here I go telling my age and your age, too. Hey, anyway, make sure you stay right here for all your favorite throwbacks. And, of course, some news you can use because I'm quite sure that this week some of you saw what went down on television with Carmelo Anthony. Not the basketball player, but the young teenager. He was pretty much reportedly in tears and shaking as a guilty verdict was read. His mom took the stand to plead with the jury for mercy as he faces up to 99 years in jail for stabbing another teenager. Now, of course, Anthony says that it was all in self-defense, but apparently the jury thought otherwise. So definitely a crazy situation. 99 years for a teenager. Man, stories like that and more you guys can always get when you download the free iHeartRadio app and check out the Black Information Network, also known as the BIN.
1: 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I hope you enjoy all of the nostalgic vibes and the funk, the R&B, the soul, and the hip-hop all fused together. This is a salute and a nod to the pioneers of the 70s and 80s that influenced me and inspired me and brought joy to my home. And I hope that you feel and receive the same. Lots of love. Peace.
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On the way up, got some T-Pain with that buy you a drink. Shawty snapping. But first, let's go ahead and get into this grown and sexy joint.

0: 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What's happening? I'm Cappuccino, getting ready to start your week off just right with all your favorite throwbacks. In fact, I got some Ice Cube and Mac 10 headed your way. Rihanna, Jay-Z teaming up with that Umbrella, and how about Bone Thugs and Harmony? We got that and definitely more, all right? And also, don't forget to download the free iHeart Radio app. That way you don't miss out on every other song that we got coming your way. As I told you before, it's a lot of things on the app that you can do. Podcasts. We got several podcasts for you guys to check out, all right? You want to talk back to us and drop in and let us know what's popping for you? You can hit that talk back mic. Plus, you can learn lyrics and songs. You can even get the news around the world, okay? Yes, the Black Information Network. We got the BIN right there all on the app. And when you check us out, we got that contest tab. Let me tell you, don't skip out on that. But also, don't forget to set us as your number one preset.
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0: 5 throwback hip hop and R&B. Hey, it's me, Cappuccino, hanging out with you guys till midnight. Got some Belle Biv DeVoe coming at you with that Poison. I've got Eminem, we got some TLC, even Alicia Keys with If I Ain't Got You. So make sure you guys stick around for that. And you know what? I need to stay my behind off of social media. I found out that times at night when I'm supposed to be going to sleep, get that rest, here I am, doom scrolling. You know, just falling down a whole rabbit hole and checking out all of these reels. But you know what? I came across one that I felt deep down in my heart, y'all, because there was a question. Someone said, it's a question for black people. Say you're out and about in public, just hanging out, enjoying your day, then suddenly another black person you don't know comes to you, looks at you dead in the face, and says very seriously, "We need to go. What's your next move?" Y'all, I went straight to the comments because I know what my move is. We out. Let's go. Why are you taking so long? So what are y'all doing? That's actually a pretty good question. What are you doing if that happens? Let us know. Download the free iHeartRadio app and hit that talkback mic. Just a little fun for you this evening.
1: 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And I hope that you feel and receive the same. Lots of love. 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

Hometown 101.5, throwbacks, hip-hop, and R&B. You know, I had to slide in some Ashanti for you. Hey, I'm Cappuccino, still rocking with you guys on this Sunday with some Shaggy coming up. Boombastic, hey, Mr. Love, Love. Wait, am I getting the songs mixed up? I always do. Anyway, we got Ja Rule and Case coming up, too, plus some Dr. Dre and Snoop Dogg. And don't forget, tomorrow we are back at it trying to get y'all hooked up because, you know, we are celebrating America's 250th birthday in a way that we're celebrating. It's pretty much to help y'all get hooked up. The $250,000 USA giveaway. Explore America with a Great American Getaway. You can win your share of that money each weekday leading up to the 4th of July, okay? Just tune in right here for special keywords, and you could win $2,500 towards your dream trip. You know, checking out other cities and landmarks and national parks and just seeing the lay of the land.

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0: 15 throwback hip hop and R&B. Hey, I'm Cappuccino, and of course, you already know it is Black Music Month. Oh my God, so we want you guys to tune in right here to check out all of your favorites. I got Luda and Shauna headed your way. I got the late Aaliyah, got the late DMX, even my girl Janet Jackson still doing her thing. Anytime, anyplace. That's probably like one of my favorite and most sexiest Janet songs out there. Oh my gosh. Stick around for all of that because we're just giving you like a little something, a little mixture of what Black Music Month is. And speaking of which, you guys can definitely get a mixture of Black Music Month and have a chance to win tickets for the R&B tour. Chris Brown and Usher, you do not have to pin these guys up against each other. They are friends. They are going out on tour together. And you could be there for a VIP flyaway to LA to see Chris and Usher, okay? All you gotta do is make sure you definitely tune in to us on the free iHeartRadio app and hit that contest tab. And you could be on your way, you and a guest. We're gonna take care of everything, even get you hooked up with some meet and greets. Ooh, don't you just love that? Good luck to you.
1: 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I hope you enjoy all of the nostalgic vibes and the funk, the R&B, the soul, and the hip-hop all fused together. 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And I hope that you feel and receive the same. Lots of love. Peace.
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5: Welcome to Stuff You Missed in History Class, a production of iHeart Radio. 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
6: And I'm Holly Fry.
5: This is coming out on April Fool's Day. So I wanted to find an episode about some kind of historical hoax or a prank. But with the times that we're living in, not one in which anybody got seriously hurt or killed or otherwise just harmed. And also, I did not want something like the Piltdown Man, which was a scientific hoax that led some researchers, at least, just down the wrong path to wrong conclusions for years. And then it helped erode the public's trust in science and scientists when that hoax was exposed. So I didn't want anything with consequences like that. We talked about the Piltdown Man in an episode that we ran as a Saturday classic back in January of 2022. Today's hoax did lead people astray a little bit, but in a way that was fairly localized, not so much fallout. It was called the Pompey Stone.
6: The Pompey Stone was unearthed on the farm of Philo Cleveland, who lived in Onondaga County, New York. He lived in Watervale. That's an area between the towns of Manlius and Pompey. And those two towns were really interconnected, and various accounts put Cleveland's farm in one or the other of them, but really situated in the middle. All of this is about 15 miles or 24 kilometers southeast of Syracuse. Coincidentally, Pompey is just a few miles east of Cardiff, New York, home to the Cardiff Giant, which would become one of the most sensational archaeological hoaxes in U.S. history after its purported discovery in 1869.
5: So in 1820 or 1821, Philo Cleveland was cutting down trees and digging up rocks to expand a meadow on his farm. And toward the end of the day, one day, he used an iron bar to turn a large stone out of some damp ground. He was tired by this point, so once he'd pried up this stone, he leaned against a nearby stump to rest with his hands on the top of the bar. While he was resting, his eyes sort of fell on the stone that he had just turned over, and he noticed that it seemed to have some letters or markings on it. He did not really think much of this, and after he got up again, he put the stone on top of the pile of rocks that he had dug up earlier in the day.
6: A few days passed before he got back out there, and in the meantime, it had rained. The rain had washed the dirt off of this stone, making the markings on it a lot more obvious. The stone was about 14 inches long by 12 inches wide and 8 inches thick. That's about 36 by 30 by 20 centimeters. In the center, there was an engraving that looked like a sketch of a snake climbing a tree. There was a phrase or a name partly on one side of the tree and partly on the other, and it looked like Leo de L. On, almost like Leo de Leon with a period after Leo and a letter missing from Leon. So on the bottom left was a Roman numeral 6 that's made up of the capital letters VI and the number 1520. And on the bottom right was a large X, which in some interpretations was meant to be a cross, and that was next to some kind of indistinct shape. If you look at photographs of this stone today, the inscription doesn't quite look like that, because at some point after this, some unknown person altered it.
5: So this etching, this carving, whatever you want to call it, it was interesting enough that Cleveland invited some of his neighbors to look at it. And then eventually he took the stone over to a nearby blacksmith shop. For about the next 6 months, people would stop by the shop and they would take a look at this stone. In the words of Henry Rowe Schoolcraft, who wrote one of the earlier printed accounts of this, quote, "It was not uncommon for some of them to take a horse nail or old file and scrape the cracks, seams, and carvings till all the parts of the inscription were freed from dirt.
6: The stone was eventually taken from Watervale to Manlius, where it remained for about a year. And during that time, in Schoolcraft's words, it was, quote, visited by several gentlemen of science, most of whom were disposed to admit that it was genuine. He doesn't say who these gentlemen of science were or how they made this determination, and neither does anyone else who mentions them. Eventually, the stone was given to the State Museum of the Albany Institute, now known as the Albany Institute of History and Art.
5: I like how there's just these mysterious gentlemen of science.
6: Just some dudes came by. They were credentialed. It's fine. Don't ask questions.
5: They all said it was legit. About 20 years passed between the stone's reported discovery and the first description of it in writing that I was able to find. That was in the 1841 Historical Collections of the State of New York, containing a general collection of the most interesting facts, traditions, biographical sketches, anecdotes, etc., relating to its history and antiquities, with geographical descriptions of every township in the state, illustrated by 230 engravings. That was by John W. Barber and Henry Howe. These two men wrote a lot of books like this. Just the title of it reminds me of the kinds of books that you would find in a touristy gift shop. The books about like the state or local history and lore. Barber had already written and illustrated books on the city of New Haven, the states of Massachusetts and Connecticut, and the whole region of New England, New York, and New Jersey before this book came out. And he also wrote other similar books after this one came out. Howe was a collaborator on some of Barber's books and also wrote a number of similar history books of his own. Barber also wrote religious works like The Bible Looking Glass and The Picture Preacher, some of which Howe contributed to.
6: Barber and Howe's source for the story of the Pompey Stone was an unpublished history manuscript written by someone they call the Reverend Mr. Adams. That was the Reverend John Watson Adams, who worked as a school teacher in Manlius before being ordained and installed as a pastor of First Presbyterian Church in Syracuse. Adams died in 1850, so it's possible that Barber and Howe met him while researching this book. It's possible that they also talked about the Pompey Stone with locals.
5: Barber and Howe described this stone as being part of the archaeological landscape of the area. Quote, in the cultivation of the lands lying upon the Onondaga Creek, innumerable implements of war and husbandry have been found, scattered over a territory of 4 or 5 miles in length. Swords, gun barrels, gun locks, bayonets, balls, axes, hoes, etc. have been found. A stone was found in the town of Pompey, now in the Albany Museum, about 14 inches long by 12 broad and 8 inches in thickness. It has in the center a figure of a tree with a serpent climbing it with the following inscription on each side. And then it just kind of renders those letters as text.
6: Barber and Howe offered this explanation for how to interpret the inscription. Quote, we have here the true chronology of the pontificate of Leo X and probably the year in which the inscriptions were made. The inscriptions may be translated Leo X, by the grace of God, 8th year of his pontificate, 1520. This stone was doubtless designed as a sepulchral monument. LS signified the initials of the person buried, the cross, that he was a Catholic, and the inverted U, some other emblem which is now in a great measure effaced. What Barber and Howe describe as an inverted U, other sources have interpreted as the letter N.
5: Barber and Howe went on to say, quote, Mr. Adams considers that it is not incredible that this stone was carved by a Spaniard on or near the spot near which it was found. Florida was discovered by the Spaniards as early as 1502. Possibly some adventurers of this nation allured by the story of a lake at the north whose bottom was lined with silver, the salt at Salina Springs, traversed this region in pursuit of their darling object, One of the number dying here, the survivor or survivors, may have placed this monument over his remains.
6: These were the first of many people to publish work about the stone, and we'll get to more after a sponsor break.
7: Can't get enough about the recent Louvre jewelry heist? 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
8: 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He darts out of the shattered front doors, hops on the moped, and off he goes.
7: At Ridiculous Crime, stealing gems in broad daylight is right up our alley. 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
5: For decades, people seem to just take for granted that the Pompeii Stone was a genuine 16th century relic. In 1847, 6 years after Barber and Howe published their History of New York, geographer, geologist, and ethnologist Henry Rowe Schoolcraft published an edition of his book, Notes on the Iroquois, or Contributions to American History, Antiquities, and General Ethnology. Schoolcraft was born in New York, and his writing career started with accounts of his travels through Missouri and Arkansas. He was appointed a federal Indian agent in 1822, and he married a woman named Jane Johnston, who had both Scots-Irish and Ojibwe heritage. Schoolcraft wrote a number of books about indigenous peoples, culture, and history, including a 6-volume work that was commissioned by Congress.
6: The 1847 edition of Notes on the Iroquois was about 200 pages longer than the one he had published a year before, and it included a section called Antique Inscribed Stone of Manlius. In it, Schoolcraft gave a description of the Pompeii Stone and an account of its discovery and what happened to it afterward, which we read a bit from earlier. Schoolcraft's interpretation of the inscription is, quote, "By the figure of a serpent climbing a tree, a well-known passage in the Pentateuch is clearly referred to. By the date, the 6th year of the reign of the Roman pontiff, Leo X, has been thought to be denoted." This appears to be probable, less clearly from the inscriptive phrase Leo de Lon 6 than from the plain date, 1520, being 6 years after this pontiff took the papal chair. So the Pentateuch is the first 5 books of the Christian Bible, and the most well-known passage involving a snake is, of course, the book of Genesis, in which a serpent tempts Eve to eat an apple from the tree of knowledge.
5: The basic assumption, pretty much across the board, was that 1520 was the year that this stone had been carved. And people also assumed that the person who did that carving was Spanish. Schoolcraft walked through some of the proposed explanations for who this person might have been. He said it could not have been someone who arrived with Hernan Cortez, even though Cortez arrived in southeastern Mexico in 1519. Schoolcraft thought Cortez and his force would have just been way too focused on conquering the Aztec Empire to send anybody exploring farther north until after they were done conquering the Aztec capital in 1521.
6: Apparently, Schoolcraft had heard people suggest that the stone could have been carved by someone who arrived with Hernando de Soto. But that was impossible, since de Soto didn't even leave Spain until 1538.
5: Another possibility was that this was somebody who had arrived with Juan Ponce de Leon, who reached Florida in 1513. As we said earlier, part of the inscription looked almost like it said de Leon. Schoolcraft also vaguely suggested that this rock could have been inscribed by somebody associated with Portuguese explorer Gaspar Corte Real, who reached Greenland in 1500 and Canada in 1501. Corte Real disappeared on his return voyage and was presumed lost at sea. His brother mounted an expedition to search for him and disappeared in 1502 and was presumed lost as well.
6: Schoolcraft did not try to pinpoint which of these was most likely to have been the source of the stone, but he offered this general explanation. Quote, if by the prefix of Leo or Lion, a compliment to a brave and hardy explorer was designed to have been expressed, it would have well corresponded with the chivalric character of that age. As a mere historical question, a claim to the discovery of the interior of New York by the Spanish crown might, in this view, find something to base itself on. Schoolcraft then made it clear that the first really concrete evidence of a European presence in the area traced back to the French in the mid-17th century, roughly 150 years after the year inscribed on the stone.
5: 2 years after Schoolcraft published this book, Joshua V.H. Clark of the New York Historical Society wrote about the Pompey Stone in Onondaga, or Reminiscences of Earlier and Later Times, being a series of historical sketches relative to Onondaga with notes on the several towns in the county and Oswego. Clark used the Reverend John Watson Adams' unpublished manuscript as a source for this book, and he also made a couple of references to Schoolcraft's work. His description of the stone and how it was found is extremely similar to Schoolcraft's, even down to the detail of Philo Cleveland being tired and resting against a stump with his hands on top of the bar, and the stone being visited by, quote, gentlemen of science. It is not totally clear whether Clark was paraphrasing Schoolcraft or if both of them were actually paraphrasing Adams, and Schoolcraft just did not mention using Adams as a source.
6: Clark did not doubt that the stone was authentic. In his words, quote, it is not at all probable that Mr. Cleveland or any of the persons who first saw the stone in

0: adventurer penetrated thus far to the northward during the period of Spanish adventure in Florida. We haven't mentioned Narvaez before this, but we talked about his expedition in North America in our episode on Estevanico in August of last year.
1: In 1863, Buckingham Smith submitted a paper to the American Antiquarian Society, which Society librarian S.F. Haven summarized in his report in the Society's proceedings that year. Tracy was not able to find the actual paper, but according to Haven, Smith called the stone a, quote, well-authenticated relic and suggested that the inscription may have been abbreviating the phrase Leo Decimus Pontifex Maximus, or Leo X, Pope.
0: On November 11th, 1879, Henry A. Holmes, librarian of the New York State Library, delivered a 13-page paper on the Pompey Stone before the Oneida Historical Society. And this paper gave the most in-depth and detailed exploration of the stone's possible origins. Holmes noted that the region where the stone was found was full of archaeological finds related to the area's indigenous peoples, as well as French and Dutch settlements dating back to the 17th century.
1: Holmes went on to say, quote, the genuineness of the inscriptions upon it have never been questioned by any of those who have written regarding them, down to Mr. Haven of the American Antiquarian Society, who very lately has declared them to be well authenticated. These writers have merely failed to give explanations or conjectures regarding its origin and meaning that have harmonized with all the facts.
0: From there, Holmes summarized the work of Clark, Schoolcraft, Squire, and Smith. He said of Schoolcraft's notations about the Pentateuch and Leo X and Ponce de Leon, quote, his contradictory conclusions only create dilemma and bewilderment. He found Clark's explanations to be, quote, nearer to correct, though incomplete.
1: Overall, Holmes thought these earlier explanations were, quote, either improbable or impossible. It is even now surmised that the stone might refer to Leo X, Pope, and only for the reason that he was Pope from 1513 to 1521. But he was not from the town or kingdom of León, a part of Spain, and there is nothing but the date to connect the stone with him. Leo or León is a very common name among all the Latin nations. It is surmised that the name may have referenced to Ponce de León, the discoverer of Florida. The answer is that in this case, there is no coincidence of a name of person, but only of a name of place. Holmes also pointed out that a lot of the speculation around the stone's origins linked it to expeditions that happened after 1520, which didn't really make any sense.
0: Like so many other people who had written before him, Holmes concluded that the Pompey Stone was a memorial to someone who had died. He interpreted the inscription as meaning, in the year of our Lord, 1520, in the sixth month, which according to old style would be September or October, Leo, a Spaniard of the city of León in Spain, died here.
1: But he added another layer to who that person might have been. Quote, the Pompey Stone is a memorial stone of a European, probably of a Spaniard, who previous to 1520, with one or more companions, had been made a captive by the Indians in some part of North America, and both had been adopted as members of the tribe with which they were living, and one of them had become a sachem. At the death of Leo, a surviving companion carved on the stone his name with the month and year of his death and emblems of his hope of an immortal life.
0: From there, Holmes argued that this person might have arrived in North America on pretty much any expedition in the late 15th or early 16th century, not just the ones that departed from Spain, because there were people from all over Europe on every voyage. He listed off a huge number of expeditions as possibilities. He also speculated that there could have been other smaller voyages that left Europe and never returned and were never written about, and any of those could have included people from Spain. He thought expeditions to the Caribbean and Central and South America were possibilities as well. Maybe people left on their own and traveled north, very far, all the way to what's now New York, and just nobody ever really documented it.
1: Holmes also backed up this conclusion by noting that there was a

0: of writing about European contact with indigenous peoples and Europeans who started living among indigenous communities in North America. He said it would take too long to write about all of them, but, quote, the original narratives and the compilations of the historians show that there were many, either as captives or as adopted members of the tribes, living with them and occasionally acting as interpreters to vessels that touch the coast for commerce. Our libraries are full of narrations of what are called Indian captives.
1: He also speculated that the engraving was an amalgam of Christian and indigenous imagery. He said that the figures on the bottom right, one of which just looks kind of like some lines to me, were two crossed pipes and a tobacco pouch, and those were all meant to represent peace. He said the serpent climbing the tree merged the biblical tree of knowledge of good and evil, which Holmes said was also the tree of life, with an indigenous reverence for trees and for serpents. He backed all of this up with descriptions of serpent symbolism and serpent worship from indigenous communities around the world.
0: Holmes also claimed that the Onondaga people worshipped a figure called Hodaharo, who was depicted with snakes in his hair. This seems to be a sort of mangled interpretation of an indigenous story about the founding of the Haudenosaunee Confederacy. In that story, Tododaho was an Onondaga man who was described as an evil sorcerer whose body was twisted and whose hair was filled with writhing snakes. When the peacemaker united the nations of the Haudenosaunee, he had to convince Tododaho to join the side of peace. And as part of this, the peacemaker is said to have combed the snakes from Tododaho's hair.
1: Yeah, I don't think there's any other figure that he could have been referring to with this kind of incorrect name of Hodaharo. And also, this was not about worshiping a figure with snakes in their hair. Holmes concluded, quote, I think we are authorized to regard the Pompeii inscribed stone with its genuineness and authenticity as the earliest monument either in the state of New York or in the United States, attesting the discovery of the New World and the presence here of the European.
0: So that was a whole lot of writing about something that it turned out was fake. We will get to that revelation after we pause for a sponsor break.
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1: After Henry A. Holmes delivered his paper before the Oneida Historical Society, the Pompeii Stone started to get some press outside of New York. Harper's Weekly was based in New York City, but it was distributed nationally, and it published a short write-up about the stone on December 20th, 1879. That write-up called Holmes a, quote, accomplished and accurate scholar. In 1885, another short piece from the Rochester Post-Express was picked up and published all over the country, including in Illinois, Indiana, Iowa, Kansas, Maryland, Minnesota, North Carolina, North Dakota, Ohio, Pennsylvania, Vermont, and Wisconsin. This is just a couple of paragraphs, and it said that the Pompeii Stone was the grave marker of a Spanish adventurer who had come looking for gold. To hear more of this episode and more than 1,000 others, head to the iHeartRadio app or wherever you get your favorite shows and look for Stuff You Missed in History Class.

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2: 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I hope you enjoy all of the nostalgic vibes and the funk, the R&B, the soul, and the hip-hop all fused together. This is a salute and a nod to the pioneers of the 70s and 80s that influenced me and inspired me and brought joy to my home. And I hope that you feel and receive the same. Lots of love. Peace.
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1: 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Throw.

0: Dance Hooptown 101.5. Don't forget that you still got a shot at $2,500 coming back this morning. So that's your two E's on air. And I know you need it because you need to go somewhere this summer. Somewhere, get out of the city. And it ain't going to be cheap. 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We're going to help you go ahead take that summer getaway with a keyword coming up. Your first shot this morning at 8 a.m., 11 a.m., 2 p.m., and 5. But first, tell me where you're going. 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

0: 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So as we get ready for Ursha and Chris Brown to kick off their R&B tour, Chris done dropped a whole new album. He actually dropping a deluxe version with 10 more songs on the 19th. So Usher, where's your songs and contributions and new music at? Stay tuned to Flo Rida up next. Black Street's on the way. It's Usher 2E's.
1: 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I hope you enjoy all of the nostalgic vibes and the funk, the R&B, the soul, and the hip-hop all fused together. 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Lots of love. Peace.
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Spokane's Hooptown 101.5. So my favorite Usher lore, since we're talking about the Usher Chris Brown show coming, that's about to start. Usher invited us out in 2023 to an album listening party for his most recent album that came out. And he did a cover of a song. It didn't make the album, but let me share it with you in 6 minutes. That's your two E's.

0: Five throwbacks, hip hop, and R&B. My favorite lore is that I was invited out in 2023 to an album listening session with Usher for his new album that just came out, right? The most recent one. And he did a cover of Get It Shawty by Lloyd. And it was actually amazing, even though I was confused, like, why are we doing this 20 some years later? But it didn't make the album. And I do have a little recording of it on my phone. It's on my IG. ASHLEE on air. Got Biggie up next. Nelly and Kelly's on the way.
1: 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She did it again.

0: 101.5. 3 minutes, stay tuned for Shaggy. Right after Warren G. If you got a request, shout out at me, A-S-H-L-E-E on air.
1: We regulate any stealing of his property. We're damn good, too. 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Earn your keep.
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0: Five throwbacks, hip-hop, and R&B. So I gotta be honest, since Michael came out digitally, I have not left my house for any reason because I'm just consumed by watching it, studying it, and hearing Human Nature over and over and over again in my speakers, all right? I got TLC straight ahead, Bruno's on the way, Tash with 2 E's.
1: Hey, it's Maya here. Check out my brand new album, Retrospect, the 10th studio album, through my independent label, Planet Nine. I hope you enjoy all of the nostalgic vibes and the funk, the R&B, the soul, and the hip-hop all fused together. This is a salute and a nod to the pioneers of the 70s and 80s that influenced me and inspired me and brought joy to my home. And I hope that you feel and receive the same. Lots of love. Peace.
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0: nowadays, everybody wanna talk like they got something to say, but nothing comes out when they move their lips. Just a bunch of gibberish. I'm back like they forgot about Dre.
1: 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Gonna look nice on you when you take a vacation this summer. Your next shot's a win-up for you in 6 minutes.

0: 15. So $2,500 can have your name on it. Just come back here this morning, 8 a.m., 11 a.m., 2 p.m., and 5. We're still giving you that shot at $2,500, part of the 250K you would say cash giveaway. And that is a whole contest of you telling us where you want to go this summer, anywhere in the country. And we'll help fund the trip, at least pay for the gas or the tickets or something. Stay tuned, I got 50 Cent. Jagged Edge is up next. It's actually too easy.
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0: Hooptown 101.5 throwbacks, hip hop and R&B. So I know Ja Rule and Ashanti, they have done like multiple like one-off tours. Sometimes they're together, sometimes they're not. Sasha Tui's on air. Ashanti's actually more on the road with Nelly, as it makes sense because they're married and have a child now. But Ashanti and Ja, why has there not been a Murder, Inc. reunion tour? Rest in peace, Irv Gotti. But why has there not been one of those yet is the question. So we'll get into Little John up next and Fuji's on the way.
1: 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Check out my brand new album, Retrospect, the 10th studio album, through my independent label, Planet Nine. I hope you enjoy all of the nostalgic vibes and the funk, the R&B, the soul, and the hip-hop all fused together. This is a salute and a nod to the pioneers of the 70s and 80s that influenced me and inspired me and brought joy to my home, and I hope that you feel and receive the same. Lots of love. Peace.
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0: 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All right, your next keyword coming up 8 a.m. this morning. 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Usher's on the way.
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0: Spokane, Hooptown 101.5. So Joe's NPR Tiny Desk came out last week. And Joe's one of my favorite artists of all time. I love Joe. I love Joe's voice. I love his just everything, right? I was disappointed from the NPR Tiny Desk because he had a grill in. And not for style purposes, but the grill actually affected his like sound, which kind of gave, you know, kind of lessened the quality to me. I wish he would have not had that in, right? And then, because, you know, grills make it sound like you're slurring and it changes your tone. It really does. On top of that, some of his background singers just weren't. They weren't adding to the value of the performance, I'll say that. But stay tuned. I got Ice Cube and Sean Kingston on the way.
1: 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Check out my brand new album, Retrospect, the 10th studio album, through my independent label, Planet Nine. I hope you enjoy all of the nostalgic vibes and the funk, the R&B, the soul, and the hip-hop all fused together. This is a salute and a nod to the pioneers of the 70s and 80s that influenced me and inspired me and brought joy to my home. And I hope that you feel and receive the same. Lots of love. Peace.
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101.5 Throwbacks, Hip Hop, and R&B. So Riri is happily, you know, showing up on tour in New York, celebrating Knicks wins with A$AP Rocky. And now sharing that her baby daddy on the cover of Vibe.

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0: Spokane's Hooptown 101.5. A lot of people are mad at Chloe Bailey now. It's actually Tubi's on it. There's so much for tapping in with us. So Chloe Bailey, she recently shared that her new album will be in collaboration and produced by Timbaland. Now, the problem is she's been playing snippets, and a lot of people are saying that it kind of sounds like recycled Aaliyah a little bit. And that's not typically Chloe Bailey's sound, right? But the internet does have something against Chloe Bailey. I don't know what it is. I've interviewed Chloe Bailey many times. She is a delight. She's amazing. She's extremely talented. But apparently, the internet has decided they don't like her. Okay, but if you haven't heard the snippets, I'll put it on my story, ASHLEE on air. Stay tuned for Game of 50 and Shaggy up next.
1: 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I hope you enjoy all of the nostalgic vibes and the funk, the R&B, the soul, and the hip-hop all fused together. This is a salute and a nod to the pioneers of the 70s and 80s that influenced me and inspired me and brought joy to my home. And I hope that you feel and receive the same. Lots of love. Peace.
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0: Spokane's Hooptown 101.5. I hate that we just played Kanye, who I've shared many times. June Geminis, especially male June Geminis, are a completely different story than May Geminis. Okay. Why? Because June Geminis, you talk about Kanye, Kendrick, yo, president. Who else is in there? Tupac. Just people that are very intense. Okay. But in no way are they more intense than Cancers. And I'm not understanding why Cancers are not getting all the heat that Geminis get. All right. So today we got Dusty Shaw straight ahead and Cameron on the way. It's actually with 2 E's.
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101.5. He's going to be at our iHeartRadio Music Festival live in Vegas. I'm talking about Snoop Doggy Dogg. 3 minutes. I got Drop It Like It's Hot. That's a Jade. If you got something you want to get on, shout it at me. ASHLEE on air.

0: Hooptown 101.5 throwbacks, hip-hop, and R&B. I know you need cash. That's what I'm trying to tell you. You got another keyword for that $2,500 USA cash giveaway. Your share can be $2,500. So go anywhere you want in the country, whether it's by plane, bus, truck, boat, train, whatever it is. We're trying to go ahead and fund your trip somewhere in the great states of the US of A this summer. All right, so listen up for that $2,500 keyword coming up again at 8 a.m., 11 a.m., 2 p.m., and 5. Let's do BBD up next. I got Lil Jon on the way.
1: 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I hope you enjoy all of the nostalgic vibes and the funk, the R&B, the soul, and the hip-hop all fused together. 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Lots of love. Peace.
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0: Throwbacks, Hoop Town 101.5. Big Boy Neighborhood. Do continue to hang out with us in the neighborhood. We got our good friend Ludacris.
1: Luda
0: in the neighborhood, man. Of course, there's new music. We got to talk to him about Fast and Furious 45 as well. What they make of 46? Hey, man, they got a lot of Fast and Furious. Are they on a number 11 or something like that?
2: Yeah. So, well, they're going to do like a part two of, I think, Fast 10, right?
0: Really, though? Yeah. So they don't call that 11?
2: Yeah.
0: Okay, no, I'm just saying. Yeah. You know what I'm saying? It's a lot. So we got our good friend Ludacris will be in the neighborhood. Also, an all-new big interview with Black Sam as well, man. Nipsey's brother Black Sam will be in the neighborhood, man. All Money In. Marathon continues. Yep. And there's a great situation that's going down. We're about to get some new music from Nip as well. You know what I'm saying? And the one thing I love about Black Sam is that they don't do anything unless it's ready. Yeah. You know what I'm saying? They got a documentary they've been working on that's been getting these great offers. They're not ready. You know what I'm saying? Do it their way, man, and keep that legacy and that marathon continues alive, man. So y'all continue to hang with us in the neighborhood. We got Ludacris, Black Sam in the neighborhood, Big Boy's Neighborhood.

1015 Hooptown. Big Boys Neighborhood Phone Tap on the 10's time, ladies and gentlemen. This is right here, man. Thank you to my guy Keith Lee for the assist on this one. We called our guy Dwayne from Earl's. And Earl's is a spot in L.A. right there on Crenshaw. Earl's on Crenshaw. And they make great, like, hot links so and good. Hot dogs. And they salmon burgers. Amazing. So you came up here with foodie enthusiast content creator Keith Lee. And Keith Lee can make or break a restaurant by his reviews. So we called Earl back to let him know that all of us got sick. Mm-hmm. Yeah, when someone brings something up delicious, that's what you do. You phone tap them. Let's go to get into your phone tap on the 10s right here. Big Boys Neighborhood.

0: Hey.
1: Yo, Dwayne.
0: Okay, we got it. Go ahead.
1: I wanted to hit you up. You know how we had Keith Lee in the neighborhood to do the feeding, bro? And people on my team as well, man. Louis didn't make it in today. He said that he was sick. He couldn't get off the toilet. So then I get in touch with Keith Lee. Keith is sick.
0: What?
1: Yeah.
2: What?
0: Are you kidding me?
1: What? I wish, bro.
0: I'm so broke right now.
1: I'm going to bring Keith on with us so we could just squash this without it going public.
0: Please.
1: Yo, Keith, you there?
0: Yo, what up, man?
1: I got you on with Dwayne from Earl's on Crenshaw.
0: Hey, Keith. In my 40 years, I have never in my life ever some that I made ever.
3: I hate that I'm the first person to experience it because I've been over here going through it.
1: What are you feeling right now, Keith?
3: So I just on the floor rolling around in the bathroom.
1: So, and you're saying, Keith, that publicly you still got to say something?
3: I just got to get my thoughts together. Let me call y'all back, bro, because I'm going through it. I'm about to throw it right now.
1: I'll reach back out for you, Keith. Sorry about that, bro. Hold on for a second, Dwayne.
0: Yo, I'm actually crying. I have never in my life. This is.
1: Me, my stomach has just been. I can feel a little bit of it now. Just.
0: I'm so apologetic. Oh my God. You're going through it right the now. I can't believe this.
1: I was trying to downplay it for you, bro.
0: Oh God, big boy.
1: I got heat sweats and I'm like real hot.
0: I'm sorry.
1: Hey man, so Keith was saying that he's gonna tell everybody how sick he got.
0: Hey man, big boy, I apologize. Only one person takes the weight.
1: Dwayne from Earl's on Crenshaw, man. Can I have you contact my lawyer? Can you take this number down?
0: Yeah.
1: It's 818-373-3200.
0: Uh-huh.
1: And my lawyer's name is Luther Lufay.
0: And you know what?
1: What?
0: I'm going to pull my hand through the telephone and choke you. Then I'm going to choke Keith Lee. So the throwing up part?
1: Yes.
0: You got me good.
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Hooptown 101.5. And do continue to hang with us in the neighborhood, straight from Fast and Furious. Also, one of the dopest recording artists, man. And I always say that people sleep on this guy extremely. Underrated when it comes to hip-hop, man. We got our good friend Ludacris in the neighborhood. Ludacris in the neighborhood coming up next.

0: 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Big Boys
1: Big
0: Neighborhood.
1: Boy.
0: It is a pleasure to have this man back in the neighborhood. Luda!
2: Yes,
0: Luda!
2: Yes.
0: Luda Chris, welcome back to the neighborhood, man.
3: Man, thanks for having a light-skinned Negro back. I appreciate it.
0: Man, thank you for coming back to a dark-skinned Negro show, man. You know what's wild about this? Luda, we've sat down together probably, what, over two decades now?
3: 1,000%, man.
0: You
3: believe
0: know
3: that. It's been 26 years, man.
0: Yeah, so I was going to say 25 years, man. And
3: right.
0: It's crazy because your career, you started, for those that don't know, of course we know the story, you started in radio.
3: Yep.
0: Now everything that you do, bro, like when you go into the rear view, there's a lot for Ludacris.
3: It is.
0: Hey, right. Man, you hosted the iHeart Awards, right?
3: Yeah, that's another thing, exactly.
0: And when I saw you up there, I was like, we couldn't have did that?
4: I was like, we work for iHeart. No,
3: wait a second. I was about to say, that was a slight right there. What's that supposed to mean?
4: I was like, man, they didn't get us. I'm going to be like, Luda.
1: Right.
0: In the audience. But yeah, that's another thing that you've added to this list of Ludas. You know what I'm saying?
3: Yeah,
0: like,
3: man.
0: And had that always been by design?
3: Man, I'm a curious person. Mm-hmm. I just like satisfying my curiosity. So I love all walks of entertainment.
0: Yeah.
3: So to be given that opportunity, first of all, may he rest in peace. John Singleton is the one who made me try out for Too Fast, Too Furious.
0: Now, when you go back to Too Fast, Too Furious, when we see that franchise, what it look like now.
3: Right.
0: At that time, you just kind of wanted to do that. Like, some people were like, I ain't doing the movies. And we've seen it happen. But early on, did John have to convince you to do so? Or did he tell you, man, I see something in
3: you? He had to convince me on the Hustle and Flow role because it was a rapper. And I was like, I don't want to play a rapper.
0: Okay.
3: I'm already a rapper. But on the Too Fast, Too Furious front, I was on tour with Eminem at the time. And I remember that he said I had like 24 hours to read on camera to try and get the part. And I was literally about to go on stage 20 minutes. I had to read the script, read the sides, and put myself on camera. And that's how quick I had to do that. And next thing I know, the next day he called me and said, I got the part.
0: And this is how many years ago? 20?
3: Yeah, it's like 20 years
0: ago. So let's say 20 years. Now, somebody could say, even then, it's a rush. Man, I'm about

0: get on stage. I'm on tour with Eminem. I'm very successful.
1: Right.
0: We didn't have this either, though.
1: None of that.
0: So it's not like you just go real quick and go and hand it to you. Like, you got to have a camera. You know what I'm saying?
1: Absolutely. Like, and towards that point, it was something that at the time I wasn't even thinking about acting, but I was like, wow, I just got asked to do this because of my music videos and because of my presence. So, you know, John Singleton has taken a lot of people from the music world and put them in movies. Yeah. Ice Cube.
0: Yes, sir.
1: He's taking Tyrese.
0: Yes.
1: So I knew that, and I was like, okay, here's my opportunity. I'm about to smash this. Did it, got the part. Now I have been in 7 Fast and Furious movies. Man.
0: Did you think it was one and done?
1: Listen,
0: when you first see it?
1: I was happy enough to just be in one.
0: Yeah.
1: But you got to think, me and Tyrese was in 2 Fast, 2 Furious. You skipped over 3 and 4. Mm-hmm. And then they called us back for 5.
0: So when you didn't get 3 and 4, are you where you at? Like damn.
1: Well, see, neither Tyrese and Paul Walker, we were all in 2.
0: Right.
1: 3, I believe, was Tokyo Drift. 4,
0: which was
1: something.
0: The best one.
1: Oh, you sure? Are you sure about that?
0: No, because Bow Wow was in Tokyo Drift, right? I don't even want to slight my home, but I was just trying to play like it wasn't good because
1: Bow
0: Wow's
1: been
0: you
1: in a couple of them, I believe. Yeah. But anyways, to answer your question, they called us back in 5. 5 is my favorite out of the whole franchise, by the way. That's when The Rock came back.
0: Yeah.
1: You got The Rock and Vin Diesel, one of my favorite fight scenes of all times in any movies. So 5, 6, 7, 8, 9, 10, and they got on the calendar March 2028 for Fast 10 Part 2. So that'll be 8 Fast and Furious.
0: For release? 28 is for release. Luda, you know we're not going to let you go.
2: Nope.
0: Y'all continue to hang with us in the neighborhood. 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

0: 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Big Boys Big Neighborhood. Boy. All righty, now we're back up in here with my main man, Luda. Ludacris in the neighborhood. And I think it's a great time for us to start paying attention to music again, too. We were talking about even with movies. Like, we're going back in the theater. We saw that with Michael. We saw that with Scary Movie. We saw that with Obsession.
1: Right.
0: You know what I'm saying? And we're going back into the theater. Have you been back in the theater?
1: I was just in the theater last night.
0: What you go see?
1: I snuck in the movie to go see Scary Movies.
0: Really, though?
1: Yes.
0: Do you have to sneak in when the lights are off?
1: No. I go in there with a hoodie and mask, and nobody even looks different. After COVID, man, I've been in these streets,
0: damn,
1: big boy.
0: Really, though?
1: No. Literally. I don't think you understand.
0: Because now we can cover up a little bit?
1: Shaka laughing because he knows it's true. I've been in these streets.
0: So you know how to cover up and just kind of move around and wiggle?
1: I've been in the mall.
0: Yeah.
1: I've been in the food courts.
0: Covered up?
1: I've been everywhere.
0: Hey, man.
1: I've been in the airports, chicken and beer,
0: going
1: LAX.
0: To your spots.
1: Atlanta Hartsfield.
0: This place is delicious.
1: I've been in the movies. Nah, but I honestly wanted to go support that movie because, you know, I love what the Wayans do. It's not a lot of people that's making individuals laugh these days outside of Big Boy.
0: Yes,
1: you know what I mean? So, I snuck in there and I wanted to support that, and I did. And I'm just so happy that it made over 100 million.
0: Yeah, man. Yeah. And then plus it getting back in the Wayans' hands and the coming back home kind of thing. And it's good work.
1: Yeah.
0: You know, it's one thing if it's like, oh, we just going because it's them.
1: Yeah.
0: But when you go and you're like, oh, man. They picked it right back up.
1: And generations. You see that, right?
0: Yeah. Oh, my God.
1: You talking about you got the grandfathers now, you got the sons, now you got the grandsons.
0: Yeah, man.
1: Let me tell you something about the Wayans.
0: Oh, yeah.
1: They some real hustlers.
0: Yeah, they are. Still. To this day.
1: You know, I got a song called Real Hustler with Glorilla.
0: Yeah. And that'll be here very soon as we're sitting down.
1: Oh, yeah. It might be out right now.
0: Yeah, especially as you're watching.
1: Okay.
0: You know? But how is that two man staying tapped in when you say Real Hustlers and you got glow on there, right?
1: Yeah.
0: How is that tapping in and staying with what's popping today as well?
1: Man, let me tell you something. That record came so organically. I was doing a show on Netflix called Rhythm and Flow.
0: Yeah.
1: And Glorilla was a guest on the show.
0: Yes, sir.
1: So she's sitting next to me and she saw this freestyle that I did on the Instagram where I was like, I did something from some girls from Memphis and I was rapping and she was like, yo, Luda, you still rapping? I'm such a fan. And I looked over and was like, hell yeah, I still rap. You know what I mean? And she was like, I want to do something with you. I was like, all right, say less. So next thing you know, we in the studio. Knock this record out. And it was just like that. Just from her saying, and you know, I still love it. I still love it. But sometimes you got to take a little break in order to get that hunger back.
0: Right.
1: And that's where we at right now. So that's why I started doing those freestyles on the Instagram. And for her to come and say that, man, she's one of the best, like, human beings I've ever met. She's so cool.
0: Hey,
1: I know
0: man.
1: You got a chance to meet her, right?
0: Oh, my gosh. She's amazing, man. Let me tell you, man, character's what's being said about you when you're not in the room, right?
1: Yeah, absolutely.
0: And anybody can say something nice about you when you're in their presence. And I told her this. I was at a concert.
1: Yep.
0: And I saw how she accepted, like, her fan base. She happened to be in the audience. Some girls saw her. And she gave them everything and more that they could have asked for from Glorilla.
1: Man, listen.
0: And it wasn't about somebody recording. She didn't even know I saw that.
1: Yeah.
0: And that the characters was being said about you when you're not in the room, bro.
1: She's
0: and she
1: consistent.
0: Got a great character.
1: She's consistent. And she's real hustler.
0: Yeah. And she's available. I mean, she's extremely talented.
1: 1,000%, man. Love to Glow. Love to this record, Real Hustler. We back in this music game.
0: Luda, you know we're not going to let you go.
2: Nope.
0: Y'all continue to hang with us in the neighborhood. We got more with Ludacris in the neighborhood. Big Boys Neighborhood.

0: 1015 Hoop Town. Big Boy's Neighborhood, the one and only. We're back with Ludacris in the neighborhood. Before we get out of here, there's a couple things I want to do with you,
1: man. Yeah, man.
0: All right, I want to play a game with you.
1: Okay.
0: Just called Area Codes.
1: Uh-oh.
0: And I'm going to ask you some of these area codes.
1: Okay. Right? You know, I'm married now, so I might not be as good at this game.
0: No. These are just area codes. Like, yeah, okay. We all married. You know what I'm saying? There's no button. I know your whole lifestyle, brother.
1: Thank you, sir.
0: I definitely see it.
1: Trying to get me in trouble around here. But you know what, though?
0: There's no trouble for you to get into.
1: Thank you.
0: Because I know you.
1: Thank you, sir.
0: You know what I'm saying? I know you. And I see you, and I know who you are.
1: Come on, now.
0: You know what I'm saying? So come on.
1: Yes.
0: So what I want to do with you, man, I'm just going to start naming out some area codes,
1: okay,
0: right? And I want you to tell me where these area codes are from.
1: I knew this was the game.
0: All righty. Here we go.
1: Yes.
0: 646.
1: 646, New York.
0: Mm. All righty now. 310.
1: Los Angeles, California.
0: There it is. 773.
1: Chicago.
0: Damn. I'm not even naming like the big ones. I could have went to New York and said 212 or 917, but I went 646 on them. All righty, 786.
1: 786, Florida.
0: There it is, man. Jesus. All right, now 415.
1: 415, Bay Area. Oakland. San Francisco.
0: There it is. Bay Area, I could have given it to you.
1: Man, damn, I'm like, what you was going on?
0: 202, 202.
1: D.C. Maryland, yeah.
0: 702.
1: Vegas.
0: 832. I give you 713-281-832.
1: You said, that's Houston.
0: Yes. Yeah. 214.
1: Dallas, Texas. You gonna get me in trouble with my wife, man. What are you doing,
0: big boy? You area code.
1: Come on, man. No, I'm just playing.
0: 215.
1: Philly.
0: There it is right there. This dude.
2: He must travel.
0: Hell yeah, man. Hey, man, he was like, dude, that's easy, bro. You got to hit me with country codes, man. Yeah. He's like, man, I got dual citizenship. So I'm like, what are you talking about,
1: Hold
0: man?
1: Hold on, did I just get 100?
0: Yes, you got a damn 100, man. I'm going to cry. Hell yeah, you got 100.
1: Jesus. Look, wife gonna be like, how the hell do you still know all of those?
0: Right, man, because you got a photographic memory.
1: Yeah. Exactly.
0: You know what I'm saying? There it is, man. Yeah, man. Where you going on vacation to next? You know, we follow you on vacation.
1: Yeah. I don't know if I should say.
0: Okay, don't say it then. Yeah. Where do you like to vacation?
1: I'll tell you afterward.
0: Yeah, definitely. Uh-huh. Somebody, not like any of my followers can meet you there.
1: Yeah. I like all over the place. I just love going to places I haven't been. That's me all day. Again, I'm a curious individual. I like satisfying my curiosity.
0: But my
1: favorite place on earth, it's got to be Africa.
0: Really?
1: Yeah, the entire continent. You put me anywhere in Africa, I love it.
0: Do you make it a point to get over as much as you
1: Absolutely.
0: Can?
1: Absolutely. I have dual citizenship and a crib over there in Gabon. My wife is from Gabon, Africa. So look that up.
0: So
1: right
0: you,
1: on the equator.
0: When you Gabon?
1: Gabon.
0: When you go over there, you got a crib. So you can literally just get on the plane and don't pack nothing because you got a crib over there.
1: Crib over there. The food is amazing. The people
0: How often can you get over?
1: Amazing. I go at least once or twice a year.
0: Really? How long can you stay?
1: I could stay for a whole month if I wanted to. I'm setting it up for that. My kids are going over there for a whole month. They love summertime. They go live there. They don't even want to come back.
0: Damn, it's just wild, man.
1: Wow,
0: that
1: dual citizenship.
0: Yeah, but not that we can't have it.
1: Yeah.
0: But think about the dude that was just, you know, trying to get on.
1: Oh my God!
0: And trying to pay a dude and trying to, you know what I'm saying?
1: Man, listen, I'm a real hustler.
0: Yeah, there it is. And who else is a real hustler?
1: Glorilla.
0: Yes.
1: And this record is out. Yes.
0: So how far are we away from album?
1: I would say towards the end of this year.
0: Really though?
1: Yeah. We working on titles, we getting all this. I'll be back on the Big Boy Morning Show before and I'll be able to give you more information.
0: Luda, you know we're not gonna let you go. No. Y'all continue to hang with us in the neighborhood. We got more with Ludacris in the neighborhood, Big Boy's neighborhood.
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0: Uptown 101.5. Big Boy Neighborhood, the one and only. We're back with Ludacris in the neighborhood. Is there anything you would tell Ludacris from like 10 years ago? If you saw him?
1: Not to remember all them damn area codes you just put on.
2: Really?
1: Forget them area codes.
2: I would think like, you sure?

0: I'm done. Man, but that, I should have kept going because that whole second verse, Luda, is murder.
1: Yeah,
2: you did that, bro.
0: Do you enjoy songs like that?
2: Do I enjoy
0: Oh, my God, man.
2: You asked me earlier about songs I love performing. That's one of them, too. I couldn't name all the songs you told me top five. I love that, man. And I'm still the biggest Nate Dogg fan.
0: Right.
2: Please believe.
0: Luda, definitely want to thank you for hanging out with us in the neighborhood. For those out there, if you missed any of this sit down, this interview, this big interview with our good friend Ludacris, it's right there at Big Boy TV, our YouTube channel. And as you're watching, hit that subscribe button. Y'all, thank you for saying let's go. I appreciate you, Jesus. You continue to hang out with us in the neighborhood, Big Boy.

0: Throwbacks, Hoop Town 101.5. Big Boys Big Neighborhood boy. Phone Tap on the 10's time, ladies and gentlemen. This one right here, man, we're really upon the Big Boys. Shout out to my man D from D's Barbecue.
1: Yeah, what up, D? Great barbecue.
0: Yeah, man. Oh my gosh, man. This is where I called my guy by the name of Damon, right? And he catered to the neighborhood, brought some great breakfast down here. And the best way to thank someone is to phone tap them and let it be known that your food got the staff sick.
1: Yeah.
0: Let's go to get into your phone tap on the 10's right here. Big Boys Big Neighborhood. Boy.

0: Hello.
1: Hello, man. Speak to... you know the electric company?
0: Electric.
1: Yes, the electric. Well, what we've been doing, we've been going through the area and we've been fixing the transmitters. But right now, your electricity is going to be down, so we can make sure that we fix the transmitter that's in your area. On Wednesday at noon, your electricity will go off and then it'll be back on Friday. We're calling everyone to let them know that if there's any perishables, like any frozen meat.
0: What can I do with it?
1: You should have like a cookout or a barbecue or something. Do you have a grill?
0: I don't have no grill.
1: You have any bologna over there?
0: Bologna?
1: Yeah.
0: Oh, I got some steak and chicken.
1: You're about 10 minutes away from my house. Can I just come by and get the chicken? Because
0: no,
1: I like chicken. What about the steak? Can I get the steak from you?
0: I don't want you to come by and peel
1: it. You going to let it spoil?
0: Yeah.
1: Well, you know your TV's going to be off. The big screen that you got from the last phone tap.
0: Well, ain't nothing I can do about it.
1: Do you have any candles?
0: No.
1: So you just going to sit in the dark for 2 days?
0: Yeah, I have to.
1: I don't sound familiar to you at all, huh?
0: Mm.
1: And I got your address right here. I'm going to come by and pick up that chicken and that steak from you.
0: No, you ain't coming by and pick up nothing.
1: What else do you have there? Maybe I can bring you an ice chest.
0: I told you, man, I don't want you buying.
1: Can you do this for me then, sir?
0: What?
1: Could you just put some salt and pepper on the chicken and put it in a plastic bag for me so it can marinate till I get there?
0: Man, I told you, don't come here. You ain't getting no chicken. You ain't getting nothing from here. Don't even come.
1: I'll be over like around 7:30.
0: Don't come over here.
1: Yeah, I'm going to be over at 7:30 to grab that meat from you.
0: No, you ain't.
1: Do you have any parking for me? Because I'm going to come up. I figure it's going to take around 30, 45 minutes for us to barbecue that meat.
0: Man, I told you, don't come here.
1: Well, I'm going to grab my apron from out the trunk, man. I'm going to stop by the market and grab some of that Kings for that lighter fluid. We're going to come on over, man. We're going to barbecue up them steaks and that chicken that you're speaking about, all right?
0: You ain't getting nothing from here.
1: All right, I'm going to bring the beers.
0: Don't come over here.
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0: Hooptown 101.5. Big boy neighborhood, beautiful day in the neighborhood, man. Jesus Sepulveda's up in here. Jesus, yes. Hang loose. What you got?
1: Having a good day, but I hate it when.
0: You hate it when.
1: People are all up in your personal space, dude. We got to bring back social distancing, man. I miss that, dude. I miss the space. Looking around like, yo, what, can I help you? Back up.
2: All right,
1: dude, I was on a flight, dude, in Sacramento. And like, when it's quick flights like that, you have open space, you know. There's a lot of seats available. It's like a poor man's first class.
0: Right.
1: Open up the middle compartment. You're in. So you're laying down.
0: The plane wasn't crowded.
1: No, it wasn't crowded. It was rows behind me that were just empty. But this person, I don't know if he felt lonely or what, wanted to sit right next to me. Oh. I'm talking about touching knees, you know, elbows. I'm like, what is happening?
0: Were
1: dude?
0: There extra seats in your row as well?
1: The whole row was open. Yeah, he didn't even take the aisle.
0: And
1: he
0: there was
1: the
0: rows of seats behind
1: in
0: you?
1: The back. Dude, I was just like, can I help you? Dude, like, can you move?
0: He didn't have a towel over his waist.
1: No.
3: Get out the way. Get out the way. Get out the way.
0: So he didn't have like a blanket over his waist or anything?
1: Oh, no, God forbid.
0: Okay,
1: no,
0: just checking.
1: No, I would have moved.
0: Right. Yeah,
1: and then I was just like, dude, hand. Seriously, bro? Like, you know? No.
0: I'm just saying.
1: But I just don't understand these people, man. These people that just need to be like around. So I don't know what's going on. If we were lonely, they need a hug. I don't know what's happening. But I'm not that guy.
0: Did you hug
1: I don't like that space. I did not hug him.
0: Oh, okay.
1: No.
4: Even we have a neighborhood rule that Big put me up on a long time ago. When we go like sometimes we'll get like private screenings to go check out movies before they come out.
0: Yeah.
4: When it's an empty stadium, there's always a seat between people.
0: Yeah.
1: Right.
4: Like I sat next to Big one time, and Big's like, hey, my man, nah, we sit.

0: 1015 Hoop Town.
1: Big boy Big neighborhood. Boy.
0: I hate it when, ladies and gentlemen, I hate it when we're going to bring Shrezlin into the neighborhood. She was going down with Shrezlin in the neighborhood. Shrezlin, hello.
2: Hello.
0: Hello there, Shrezlin. Have you ever met another Shrezlin in your life?
2: Never. I've heard Sherelin, but never
0: Shrezlin. All righty, Shrezlin. All righty now. Yeah, because my producer and I was like, Shrezlin or Shrezlin? So, but it's all together, Shrezlin.
2: Shrezlin.
0: All righty, Shrezlin, I hate it when your chance to speak on it, my love.
2: I hate it when my boyfriend sweeps the house and then he leaves the dust in the corner. Like, why not just get the dustpan and pick it up?
0: That is real, man.
3: That's so nasty.
0: Like, yeah.
2: Sweeping the dust in the corner.
0: It's all collected over there. It's all collected. Yeah, man. I hate it when. That's your resident right there. Let's go to Natalia and see what's going down with Natalia up in here. All righty now. Natalia, hello.
4: Hello.
0: Hello there, Natalia. I hate it when.
4: I hate it when you're driving in the fast lane or the carpool and a really slow car merges and messes up the whole traffic. You're

0: ETA is like 10 minutes now over.
1: Yes. Oh, man. You talking about the car that don't know how to drive in the carpool lane?
0: Yes, they drive in like 50 in the 70s.
1: I'm like, dude, get over.
2: Yeah.
1: Get over. Or have you ever been on the freeway and you're driving and your lane is slow? Uh-huh. Then when you hop over, your lane start to pick up. And then you start seeing everybody pass you like, oh, I hate it when that happens, man.
2: Same. Or when people just like, they stop at the accident, they start looking. Like, that's what backs up the traffic. I hate that because, you know, I've been driving a lot. So I'm like, why are people looking at what happened?
1: Hey, man, and you know what's wild about that? And I always say, man, I'd rather be stuck in traffic than the reason why we're stuck in traffic. But yeah, sometimes I clear something. I'm like, okay, the accident wasn't here. We're just all looking over at the other side.
2: Exactly.
1: Yeah, man. Yeah. I hate it when.
3: Muscles. No, see, I rolled down the window and I asked, so what happened? It was like, get out of here, man. There's a line. I'm like, all right.
1: Oh, you're that guy.
3: Yeah.
1: Yeah, I hate it when you do that. Yeah. All right, now, I hate it when we want to hear yours. Hit us up. I hate it when people sing songs, but they only know, like, the chorus.
3: Oh, yeah, don't even sing.
1: You know what I'm saying? I'm singing. I don't even know your name.
2: Me and Hale.
1: From across the room. I want to say yo. Big Boy's Neighbor.
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0: 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Big Boy
1: Big
0: Neighborhood.
1: Boy.
0: All right. We get into your I Hate It Wins right now. We're going to bring Millie into the neighborhood to see what's going down with Millie up in here. Millie, hello.
2: Hello,
0: Millie and the tribe.
3: The tribe.
0: Yeah, she got some background in there. Yeah, crew. Yeah. Good morning, morning to you. Millie, who you got in the car with you? Who's with you?
2: My mom.
0: Oh. Oh, so you're Millie.
2: Yes.
0: How you doing, Millie?
2: I'm doing great.
0: Oh, Millie. How young are you, Millie? What's your age?
2: I'm eight.
0: 8 years of age. All righty now. Millie, I hate it when what, Millie?
2: We hate it when parents park and stop in front of the drop-off at school.
0: Yes. Hey, man.
3: We hate it.
0: She going through something right now.
3: Or
0: what about when you're having a drop-off? And then it's somebody that want to talk in front of you, and you're like, you got to blow the horn, like, dude, drop your kid off. Just go on.
3: No,
0: like, Jesus Christ, man, y'all can go do coffee afterwards.
4: Right.
0: Now, who's all in the car with you right now?
2: Just mom and Millie.
0: Oh, mom and Millie, a Millie, a mommy, a Millie, a mommy, a Millie. Go here now. Look at her. 8 years of age, already got right. I Hate It Wins. We're going to bring Portia into the neighborhood to see what's going down with Portia. Portia, hello. Hello there, Portia. I'm doing well, Portia. All righty now. I hate it when, Portia, what you got?
5: I hate it when, especially one of my friend girls say, hey, let me tell you, remember when so-and-so saw? I'm like, oh, yeah, you told me that. And then they commence to tell me anyway.
0: Tell me again.
3: Wow.
0: Like, dude, didn't I just tell you I already know that?
3: That's a deja vu conversation?
0: Yeah, man. No, I already know that. But you know that thing. I'm like, dude, I know. I know, man.
4: I'm definitely that friend.
0: Are you?
4: Yeah, you gotta remind them, you know, like a little refreshment. Yeah. And then you get into details even more. Like,
0: hey, man, I hate it when your Bluetooth pickup, either in your car or on your phone, you ever see, and you talking and you didn't know that it picked up in the car?
4: Yeah.
0: And you don't know what you're missing? You're like, all right, what the hell?
4: Hold on, my phone connected. Yeah. Hold on.
0: I know you had the cure for the common cold, but I missed it. Yeah. Sorry about that. I hate it when we want to hear yours. Hit us up. Big Boys Big Neighborhood. Boy.

0: Throwbacks, Hoop Town 101.5. Big Boys Neighborhood, I Hate It When. Want to hear your I Hate It Wins, man. I hate it when you're like playing like a song or want somebody to pay attention to a particular song or a particular movie or a show and they don't pay attention.
1: Oh, I hate that.
0: Or they don't have the same feeling that you have.
1: Yeah.
0: And now you got to listen to this right here. They're like, huh? I'm like, oh.
2: Right. Or you warn them like, yo, look, watch. And they're not looking up. They're looking at their phone and they're like, they woke up at the last minute. I hate that.
0: Or you playing something and they on their phone. You're like, oh, okay, I guess.
1: Right.
0: Doesn't have the same effect.
1: Yeah.
0: All right, let's bring Debbie into the neighborhood and see what's going down with Debbie. Debbie, hello.
3: Hello.
0: Hello there, Debbie. Debbie, what city are you calling from?
3: I'm calling from L.A., Crenshaw.
0: All right, now, Debbie from L.A., Crenshaw. Debbie, I hate it when, what's yours?
3: I hate it when a man tells me that he's going to do something for me, but he doesn't. Like, he says, oh, I saw the flowers, and I was going to buy them, but then he doesn't.
1: Oh my God,
3: why tell
1: so
3: me?
0: Yes,
1: that's
0: why
1: so
0: tell
1: real.
0: Me?
2: Literally passed by a Ferrari, and I was going to get it, but I didn't. I totally forgot.
0: You know, I was going to get that for you, like, but you didn't.
1: What's the point?
0: Yeah, man. I knew you'd like that.
1: Yo, I hate that.
2: The Prada glasses, I was going to get them, too.
0: I knew you'd like that.
1: Right. Like, you could just shut your ass
0: Debbie,
1: up.
0: Debbie, you're going to open up a can of worms over here, Jack. Yeah, just don't tell me.
1: Exactly.
0: Did that happen to you on Valentine's Day, Deb?
3: No, it didn't. But, like, just in the past, he'll say, oh, I was going to do this, or I was going to get you a massage.
0: Right.
3: And it just doesn't happen.
0: Right.
3: And it just actually makes me mad. But I wouldn't have felt anything if he just didn't do it.
0: Right. Yeah. You know, you've been stressed. I was going to get you a massage. What are we talking about here, man? But you didn't. Bring Tony into the neighborhood. Tony, hello.
4: Hello
0: there, Tony. Tony, what city are you calling from, Tony?
4: Hi, I'm calling from San Jacinto.
0: San Jacinto. Go ahead now. I hate it when, Tony, speak on it.
4: I hate it when you have that one coworker who wants to be a manager so bad. They start bossing you around.
0: What are you talking about? We got the same position.
1: Literally, you get paid the same.
0: Yeah,
1: relax.
2: Have you talked in yet?
4: We're training again.
0: Hey, she said, we training? What do you mean? Hey, man, let me tell you what I see sometimes, and I understand it, but I also hate it at the same time. Yeah. Like, if there's, like, a security guard or something,
1: right?
0: And somebody say, oh, yeah, you're doing your job too well. Like, yeah, you should do your job too well. Like, oh, yeah, you're doing your job too well. Like, thank you.
1: Yeah, lock in.
0: Yeah, you don't own the place. Like, dude, I'm doing my job. Like, I'm doing my job. I hate it when y'all hit us up. You ever had a voice message and you listen back to it and be like, Big? Or you get a text and say, who's this? I'm like, I don't play these games.
1: Right.
0: I don't play this. You continue to hang out with us in the neighborhood. Big Boys Never.
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1: Take my money. 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
1: Just enter this nationwide keyword on our website, birthday. 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

Throwbacks, Hooptown 101.5. Big Boys Neighborhood Phone Tap on the 10th time, ladies and gentlemen. This is right here, man. Thank you to my guy Keith Lee for the assist on this one. We called our guy Dwayne from Earl's. And Earl's is a spot in L.A. right there on Crenshaw. Earl's on Crenshaw. And they make great, like, hot links so and good. Hot dogs and they salmon burgers. Amazing. So you came up here with foodie enthusiast content creator Keith Lee. And Keith Lee can make or break a restaurant by his reviews. So we called Earl back to let him know that all of us got sick. Yeah, when someone brings something up delicious, that's what you do. You phone tap them. Let's go to get into your phone tap on the 10s right here. Big Boys Neighborhood.

0: Hey.
1: Yo, Dwayne.
0: Okay, we got it. Go ahead.
1: I wanted to hit you up. You know how we had Keith Lee in the neighborhood to do the feeding, bro? And people on my team as well, man. Louis didn't make it in today. He said that he was sick. He couldn't get off the toilet. So then I get in touch with Keith Lee. Keith is sick.
0: What?
1: Yeah.
2: What?
0: Are you kidding me?
1: What? I wish, bro.
0: I'm so broke right now.
1: I'm going to bring Keith on with us so we could just squash this without it going public.
0: Please.
1: Yo, Keith, you there?
0: Yo, what up, man?
1: I got you on with Dwayne from Earl's on Crenshaw.
0: Hey, Keith. In my 40 years, I have never in my life ever some that I made ever.
3: I hate that I'm the first person to experience it because I've been over here going through it.
1: What are you feeling right now, Keith?
3: So I just on the floor rolling around in the bathroom.
1: So, and you're saying, Keith, that publicly you still got to say something?
3: I just got to get my thoughts together. Let me call y'all back, bro, because I'm going through it. I'm about to throw it right now.
1: I'll reach back out for you, Keith. Sorry about that, bro. Hold on for a second, Dwayne.
0: Yo, I'm actually crying. I have never in my life. This is.
1: My stomach has just been. I can feel a little bit of it now. Just.
0: I'm so

0: apologetic. I'm so sorry. Oh my god. You're going through it right the f*** now. I can't believe this.
1: I was trying to downplay it for you, bro.
0: Oh god, big boy.
1: Oh, I got heat sweats and I'm like real hot.
0: I'm sorry, bro.
1: Hey, man, so Keith was saying that he's going to tell everybody how sick he got.
0: Hey, man, big boy, I f***ing apologize. Only one person takes the weight.
1: Dwayne from Earl's on Crenshaw, man. Can I have you contact my lawyer? Can you take this number down?
0: Yeah.
1: It's 818-373-3200.
0: Uh-huh.
1: And my lawyer's name is Luther Lufay.
0: Hey, you know what?
1: What?
0: I'm going to pull my hand through the telephone and choke you. Then I'm going to choke Keith Lee. So, the throwing up part?
1: Yes.
0: You got me good.
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3: 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Lots of love. Peace.
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0: Keeping the vibe going, giving you another throwback. 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

0: Hooptown 101.5. And do continue to hang with us in the Neighborhood Man Royalty. My good friend Black Sam will be in the Neighborhood Man. There's new Nipsey music as well. We got to speak about the marathon. We got to speak about the businesses.
1: Yes, sir.
0: You know what I'm saying? And when we say the marathon continues, man, there is a great team to make sure that it does. Y'all continue to hang with us in the neighborhood. We got Black Sam.

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1: Big Boys Big Neighborhood.
0: Boy. All righty now, beautiful day in the neighborhood, ladies and gentlemen. It is a pleasure to have these gentlemen in the neighborhood, man. And I'm going to say that, Beano, you brought Black Sam with you. No, just playing. Welcome to the neighborhood, family. How y'all doing, bro?
2: Good, man.
0: Pleasure to see y'all, man. Now, we're going to talk about, man, this new music coming.
2: Yeah.
0: Talk to me, Beano, about this new music, bro.
2: Man, it's just a long time coming. You know, it's I feel like one of bro's last, you know, honest just efforts, you know, yeah. that we kind of, you know, just coming together and, you know, putting out, you know, finally crossing that threshold.
0: Yeah, so, man. And when we talk about what's really coming, man, Prolific the album.
2: Mm-hmm.
0: And Prolific the album, we'll see that this year, August, right August. Before bro's.
2: Yes, sir.
0: Yeah,
2: right,
0: man.
2: Before your birthday.
0: I want to ask you why. Not why now, but I know that you guys don't just jump out and just do anything. You know what I'm saying? So why now? And why did you feel, Beano, that this was the right time for y'all to do so?
2: I feel like, you know, it was just a collective, you know what I'm saying, energy. You know, it's nothing we really sat down and said, you know, now is the time. It's just something I feel like everybody felt, you know, and, you know, the right players in position to make the calls. Everybody just fell in line.
0: Yeah. Hey, Sam, now, where is your headspace when you, because we know that there's a lot of things that you guys got your hands in. You know, when it comes to the music, I know, Sam, that you get asked all the time what's going on with an album. Right. You know what I'm saying? Right. And now that we're here and we're actually talking about it, with you going back, how, and not how involved, but what's your process to make sure that nothing's diluted and nothing is taken away from it? And like I said, it's not like there's a rush. What's the process for something like that?
3: I think for me, it took a while for me to even think about releasing music.
0: Yeah.
3: And then as time was going, I was talking to the team, talking to Beano and everybody, like, man, how you guys feeling? They're like, man, I think, you know, everybody feeling this. It may be time. Let's go revisit. And so Hustle had already done the project with Beano. And turned it in to us. And I remember him handing it over to me.
0: And how long ago?
3: This was, what year was this? You know, 2018.
0: 18. Yep. Yeah. 17, 18, go ahead.
3: And so he gave it to me personally. I got it from him, listened to it. He was like, what do you think? I'm like, man, that's dope, bro. So
0: yeah.
3: I feel good that knowing that this is a project that he put together with Beano.
0: Right.
3: I know how my brother was about his music. He was very, you know, particular mm-hmm. about what made the project, the track sequence, everything. So this is something that he handed to me, to the team, and you know, we finally are in a position like, come on, man, let's put this out, let's revisit everything, let's get back in the studio, and you know, it's good, like Beano said, to finally be able to put this project mm-hmm. out, because this is something that they did together and bro was very proud of, and I think our whole team was too. So for me, I'm just honored to be able to, you know, be a part of putting it out. Appreciate Beano and his team, and you know, they was solid. They wasn't doing nothing like trying to, oh, we got it. They like, look, when it's time, and they waited a long time. So I'm happy that Beano gets to put this project out along with bro.
0: Y'all continue to hang with us in the neighborhood. We got Black Sam in the neighborhood, Big Boys Big Neighborhood.
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0: live Hoop Town. Big Boys Big Neighborhood, boy. We back up in here. The marathon continues. We got good friend Black Sam in the neighborhood.
1: And when you sit on it for so long, is that by design, intention, or you just wasn't ready to release new vocals?
2: For me, I just wasn't in the mindset to try to do a campaign and release music. Just didn't feel, you know, especially when everything happened, I don't want to just, a lot of people too, that's not part of the family or the team, obviously, it's like, oh man, you got to release now. It's like, no, we're not doing that.
1: Right.
2: It just don't feel right. Like, we're not doing that. So now, just listening to the music and everybody like, man, this got to come out, man. We owe this to Bro to put it out. And Bino too, this is a project that he's been sitting on that's dope as fuck. So, excuse my language.
1: No worries.
2: That you know, the team also is like, man, it's time. And so we come together and everybody felt the same way, the family too. And it's like, man, let's put this out. And, you know, we got a good situation with Atlantic and the team. And we brought all the team, Hustle's team, you know, Bino's team, everybody that came in, the producers, and just went over everything and just made sure that the standard is there.
1: Yeah, you know, very important, huh?
2: Yeah, very important. Ali had already mixed it.
1: Mm-hmm.
2: So we went back in with him and just kind of revisited. And he gave us notes. He had notes from things that Hustle had sent him. In the same track listing that we kind of had, that we thought Hustle had, he had it on his iPhone from Hustle. Like, yeah, this is the track listing that Hustle did. So just feel real good finally being able to know that there's a date and it's coming out, you know, a day before Bro's birthday, and, you know, people can enjoy the music.
1: Yeah, man. And Bino, when it comes to you and, you know, so damn near patiently waiting too, you know what I'm saying? When there's a project like this, what does that mean to you, though? Because this is something that you guys get a chance to share to the world. What does that mean to you when you see something like this? Is it one of those like, yeah, it's coming, but is it also kind of somber too, where it's like, you know, is it not the gift and the curse, but is it emotional as well?
3: Yeah, of course.
1: Yeah.
3: I say, you know, early on, it was the last thing we was thinking about, you know, releasing this music. And now it's, you know, we done had it for so long, you know, it's kind of unreal to think, you know, we actually got a date and it's coming out. And so it's really just trying to make the right moves and do it, you know, in the most respectful way.
1: Yeah, man.
3: You feel me?
1: Yeah, and that's very important, especially when we all know how Bro got down.
3: Yeah.
1: And there's nothing taken away from it. And everything that I noticed with what I always and continue to see is that there's this integrity level. Mm. You know what I'm saying? Like it's easy. Even when we talked about the docuseries, Sam, it was like, it could have been easier to just say, oh, something came, let's go ahead and do it. But you made sure that even with the docuseries that you were like, nah, there's a certain texture and a tone. There's a way that this got to be done.
2: Yeah, 1,000%, man. I feel like everything that we do has to be done correctly.
1: Yeah.
2: It has to be done, but like you said, with integrity and at the highest level, like we know Bro would have done it. It's not a money grab or it's not something like we're trying to be opportunistic, like the timing. No, let's take our time. Let's roll this out correctly. And, you know, let's pay homage to Bro's art form. Mm-hmm. And same thing with the documentary, man. We blessed with so much footage and stuff I've never even seen. I'm like, man, where did we get this from? So I tell everybody, man, our job is not to mess this up.
1: Right.
2: Because not only was Bro so just prolific as a person and the things that he did, it was a blessing from God that so much was documented.
1: Mm-hmm.
2: From him as a child, you know, his whole life, we have it documented. I don't know how. From it. Just people that was coming, I was like, oh, yeah, I got this from this, and I got that. And we like, man, so, you know, we got Alan Hughes on board with us and to help with this documentary. And he's been looking at all the footage, and he's like, man, what is going on? He's like, man, you guys got everything. So it's one of them things, like, just we got to do this right. It's no it's no time, like, rush.
1: Yeah.
2: You got to do this the right way, polish this diamond correctly, and, you know, when it's time, it'll come out.
1: Y'all continue to hang with us in the neighborhood. We got Black Sam.

0: Throwbacks, Hoop Town 101.5. Big Boy Big Neighborhood, Boy. Black Sam back in the neighborhood. Now, when we go to Marathon, we just had Tyrese in here. Tyrese just went to Marathon Burger for the first time.
1: Yes, sir.
0: It's wild, too. Does it ever trip you out, man, that probably in your mind, you never thought about, did you ever think about being a restaurant owner?
1: Nah, I think when I was younger, me and Hustle worked at a restaurant.
0: Right.
1: And
0: that's why you in there so well, too. I'd be like, man, I'm like, dude, yeah. These ain't photo ops. I'm like, this motherfucker really back there cooking.
1: Nah, for real. I was doing 18-hour shifts, minimum wage. And Hustle quit. He like, man, it's a better way. Yeah. So, he was like, man, I ain't doing this. So he ended up, you know, finding all type of ways and putting me up on a lot of things. But by the time I ended up quitting, I was getting some money. I doubled back and tried to buy the restaurant.
0: Ooh.
1: And they was like, nah, we'll sell you this. We'll sell you the one in Carson. They had another location. And
0: you tried to buy the restaurant you worked at?
1: Yeah.
0: I heard that.
1: Yeah, man, because we know how to run it. I'm like, we're going to get this. And they was like, nah, it was my sister's father and some partners.
0: Okay.
1: That had it. And I'm like, man, let me buy this one. They're like, nah, you can get the one in Carson. So we went and looked. It wasn't the same. And we didn't. So we like, nah, we passed. But I say all that to say, we always would speak of, like, man, when we get this money right, we need to get us a little restaurant, you know. And fast moving forward, when Hustle did the deal with Fatburger, he helped mm-hmm. them launch their grand opening over there on Crenshaw and Slauson. I think they had a Marathon Burger on the menu. And then Karen Civil took the photo with us, and he was like, Hustle was like, man, we need to do a Marathon Burger. So Hustle always had gems, you know, that came, like, to fruition. So when I see what we're doing now, I'll just be like, man, Hustle, you know, was visionary. He was always telling us about branding and about, like, this brand is going to be big. It needs to be a lifestyle brand. You know, we need to be in food. We need to be in fashion. We need to be in music. We need to be in films. So he was preaching that to us when, you know, we had a table with some socks in front of the store. And we like, bro, what are you talking about?
0: Yeah, that's all I say. Is there any moment where you're like, man, come on, man, what the
1: No, I'm just listening.
0: Trying to sell these socks.
1: We all listening, like, all right. He motivated us and made us feel like it could be done. You know, Hustle was very articulate. So when he tell you something, and that's my younger brother by some years, but when he tell me anything, I'm like, oh, he charged me up and make me believe we can do anything. And that's a lot of the whole fam and the whole team. He was, you know, he was that way. So, and from his demonstration, he made the hardest of things look very simple.
0: Y'all continue to hang with us in the neighborhood. We got Black Sam in the neighborhood, Big Boy's Big Boy. Neighborhood.
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0: Midtown 101.5. Big Boy Big Neighborhood, Boy. Black Sam back in the neighborhood. Hey, Sam, is there more vocals that you have as well? Or?
1: Yeah. Hustle has so much music that he did. So for us, a lot of it's classic. It's full verses and it's full songs, and then it's music that's just one verse, or it's music that's hooks. So a lot of the stuff that we know is classic, we want to put on the soundtrack for the documentary.
0: Right.
1: And we can kind of like match it to when we know this was recorded, whether Hustle was kind of younger or, you know, and match it to the doc. And we feel comfortable, like, we're not just putting a project together with a lot of songs. No, this is telling the timeline. So as you see Hustle growing up and going through certain things, you can say, oh, this music was recorded at this time. And then there's fairly newer stuff that he gave to the guys, the All Money In team, and was like, hey, get on this, and this is hooks. And so that's what we're putting together, All Money In project. So I feel very strong about those projects. It's not us just compiling something together. It's things that he gave to the team for the All Money In project. That's, we were working on it also, All Money In project, and with the guys. And so that's another thing. We kind of got everybody together, and they've been in the studio every day. So everybody's excited about that too. And that's going to be coming soon.
0: Talk to me, Bino, about this new music, bro. What kind of album is it, Bino?
2: It's just, you know what I'm saying?
0: You said we got the roller coaster.
2: Yeah.
0: Yeah, and that's life, though. This is life.
2: It is. It's sonically, it's, I feel like, some of my greatest music. You know what I'm saying? Nip, I got to hear, you know, some sides of Nip I never heard before. And it was dope to me, you know? So I just feel like it's just two dudes locked in a lab, you know what I'm saying, just pouring it out on records, you know, from the West Coast. It's unapologetically us. And I feel like you're going to get that when you listen to it.
0: Is it, how do you listen to it now? Now that it's done, is it sequenced and everything already? Mm-hmm. How do you listen to it now? Like, is it your emotional roller coaster as well? Because you're so close. You're closer to on this project to anyone. Yeah. You know what I mean?
2: Yeah, to be honest, I don't listen to it much. You know what I'm saying? It's not an easy thing to just sit and mic up all the time. But I feel like, you know, just getting into mix sessions, you know, with all the guys, Mike and Keys, Mars, Rance, you know, 1500 and Nothing, Axel Foley. Like you said, we got Ali, C. Roos, you know what I'm saying? We all in there. It's just, it was dope to get everybody together, you know what I'm saying, for these final moments of this process. And just hearing it, you know what I'm saying, strategically put together like that, you know what I'm saying, in its final form, I say it was epic, you know what I'm saying? But I'm just ready to get it out and get it to the masses.
0: Y'all continue to hang with us in the neighborhood. We got Black Sam in the neighborhood, Big Boy's Neighborhood.

0: Hooptown 101.5. Big Boys Neighborhood Phone Tap on the 10th time, ladies and gentlemen. This is right here, man. We're really up on the Big Boys. Shout out to my man D from D's Barbecue.
1: Yeah, what up, D? Great barbecue.
0: Yeah, man. Oh my gosh, man. This is where I called my guy by the name of Damon, right? And he catered to the neighborhood, brought some great breakfast down here. And the best way to thank someone is to phone tap them and let it be known that your food got the staff sick.
1: Yeah.
0: This is going to get into your phone tap on the 10th right here. Big Boys Neighborhood. Boy.

0: Hello.
1: Hello, man. Speak to. You know the electric company?
0: Electric.
1: Yes, the electric. Well, what we've been doing, we've been going through the area and we've been fixing the transmitters. But right now, your electricity is going to be down so we can make sure that we fix the transmitter that's in your area. On Wednesday at noon, your electricity will go off and then it'll be back on Friday.
0: Go off when at noon?
1: We're calling everyone to let them know that if there's any perishables, like any frozen meat.
0: What can I do with it?
1: You should have like a cookout or a barbecue or something. Do you have a grill?
0: I don't have no grill.
1: You have any bologna over there?
0: Bologna?
1: Yeah.
0: Oh, I got some steak and chicken.
1: You're about 10 minutes away from my house. Can I just come by and get the chicken? Because I like chicken. What about the steak? Can I get the steak from you?
0: I don't want you to come by and peel it.
1: Are you going to let it spoil?
0: Yeah.
1: Well, you know your TV's going to be off. The big screen that you got from the last phone tap.
0: Well, ain't nothing I can do about it.
1: Do you have any candles?
0: No.
1: So you're just going to sit in the dark for 2 days?
0: Yeah, I have to.
1: I don't sound familiar to you at all, huh?
0: Mm-hmm.
1: And I got your address right here. I'm going to come by and pick up that chicken and that steak from you.
0: No, you ain't coming by and pick up nothing.
1: What else do you have there? Maybe I can bring you an ice chest.
0: I told you, man, I don't want you buying.
1: Can you do this for me then, sir?
0: What?
1: Could you just put some salt and pepper on the chicken and put it in a plastic bag for me so it can marinate till I get there?
0: Man, I told you, don't come here. You ain't getting no chicken. You ain't getting nothing from here. Don't even come.
1: I'll be over like around 7:30.
0: Don't come over here.
1: Yeah, I'm going to be over at 7:30 to grab that meat from you.
0: No, you ain't.
1: Do you have any parking for me? Because I'm going to come up. I figure it's going to take around 30, 45 minutes for us to barbecue that meat.
0: Man, I told you, don't come here.
1: Well, I'm going to grab my apron from out the trunk, man. I'm going to stop by the market and grab some of that kinks for that lighter fluid. We're going to come on over, man. We're going to barbecue up them steaks and that chicken that you're speaking about, all right?
0: You ain't getting nothing from here.
1: All right, I'm going to bring the beers.
0: Don't come over here.
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0: and the hip hop all fused together. 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

0: 1015 Hoop Town. Big Boys Neighborhood, we back up in here. The marathon continues. We got good friend Black Sam in the neighborhood.
1: Okay, so Black Sam, now that you're here, I did want to ask, Dave Chappelle dedicated a segment to Nipsey Hussle during his comedy stand-up on Netflix. And I just, you know, he was talking about how he met him and how, you know, he learned so much and how Nip always dropped gems. And I feel like every time that I watch his interviews, like, people always say that about Nip. Mm-hmm. And you can hear it in his music. So I was just wondering, like, if that was, like, I want to hear from you guys because you guys actually knew him, you know, and I never had that chance. Like, even when Big talks about memories that he had with him, I'm like, damn, it's crazy that he sat here with you guys and I wasn't here yet for that time. So I was just wondering how you felt about that with Dave Chappelle bringing him up and also all the knowledge that
0: Did you watch that, like, live? Because I think we had a conversation. Because I could be rewriting history. But I remember that comedy show, they didn't even promote it. It was like after a boxing match or something. I think it was after Mike Tyson and Jake Paul. And then it just, yeah, my comedy show is next. Did you know that those words were coming from Dave Chappelle?
2: No, I didn't.
0: And T.I.?
2: No, I didn't. I think for me, everybody was telling me. Mm-hmm. And so I went in and watched it. And, you know, it was just... You know, we honored, and it feels anytime somebody has a memory of bro, it's good. Mm-hmm. And I always, you know, that's my same sentiment too. I'm like, man, it's true. You know, that's how hustle go into a room and just take over with positivity and energy, good energy, and just, you know, give good conversation, make people feel, you know, like, you know, he's a very good people's person. Mm-hmm. And so everything that Chappelle was saying, I'm like, yeah, I'm like, that's true. Mm-hmm. And then I remember Hussle telling me about when he went with Chappelle.
1: Really?
2: And he met Chappelle. And, you know, he was just speaking highly about Chappelle, and it was funny. And it was one funny thing that Chappelle was like, let's go to the strip club. They like, he just pulled up. They like, all right, let's go. So they went. And he's laughing and joking. Hussle was like, he got some ones. He like, oh, man, I'm at the strip club. I got to get some ones. I can't be in here not throwing no ones. So JP, it was like, you want me to get them, bro? He like, yeah, could you get them? So JP went to get the ones, and JP is passing the ones up. And he like, Chappelle, could you get this to bro? So he passes the ones up to Chappelle, and Hustle's right there like, looking, Chappelle, don't pass the money down. He starts throwing.
0: Oh. Like, bro, like, this is an assembly line. Yeah. Dave, what the fuck?
2: So then Hustle like, hold on. He like, hey, that man, that's you. Let me get in. So they was laughing and joking. So he telling me this, our whole team is laughing. So this is years.
0: Yeah.
2: So when Chappelle brought it up, or when I'm listening, I'm like, oh, this is the moment, and this is the story that Hustle told me.
0: And you get a little more of a full circle as well.
2: Yep.
0: Sam, thank you for coming into the neighborhood. For all those out there, if you missed any part of this interview or sit down with Black Sam, make sure you hit us up. It's all right there. Big Boy TV, our YouTube channel. And as you're watching, hit that subscribe button. Y'all continue to hang with us in the neighborhood.

0: Throwbacks, Hoop Town 101.5. Big Boys Big Neighborhood. Boy. All righty, now we're back up in here with my main man, Luda. Ludacris in the neighborhood. And I think it's a great time for us to start paying attention to music again, too. We were talking about even with movies. Like, we're going back in the theater. We saw that with Michael. We saw that with Scary Movie. We saw that with Obsession.
1: Right.
0: You know what I'm saying? And we're going back into the theater. Have you been back in the theater?
1: I was just in the theater last night.
0: What you go see?
1: I snuck in the movie to go see Scary Movie.
0: Really, though?
1: Yes.
0: Do you have to sneak in when the lights are off?
1: No. I go in there with a hoodie and mask, and nobody even looks different. After COVID, man, I've been in these streets, big boy.
0: Really, though?
1: Literally. I don't think you understand.
0: Because now we can cover up a little bit?
1: Shaka laughing because he knows it's true. I've been in these streets.
0: So you know how to cover up and just kind of move around and wiggle?
1: I've been in the mall.
0: Yeah.
1: I've been in the food courts.
0: Covered up?
1: I've been everywhere. Hey, man. I've been in the airports, chicken and beer, LAX. Atlanta Hartsfield.
0: This place is delicious.
1: I've been in the movies. Nah, but I honestly wanted to go support that movie because, you know, I love what the Wayans do. It's not a lot of people that's making individuals laugh these days outside of Big Boy.
0: Yes,
1: you know what I mean? So, I snuck in there and I wanted to support that, and I did. And I'm just so happy that it made over 100 million.
0: Yeah, man. Yeah. And then plus it getting back in the Wayans' hands and it coming back home kind of thing. And it's good work.
1: Yeah.
0: You know, it's one thing if it's like, oh, we just going because it's them.
1: Yeah.
0: But when you go and you're like, oh, man. They picked it right back up.
1: And generations. You see that, right?
0: Yeah, oh my God.
1: You talking about you got the grandfathers now, you got the sons, now you got the grandsons.
0: Yeah, man.
1: Let me tell you something about the Wayans.
0: Oh, yeah.
1: They some real hustlers.
0: Yeah, they are. Still. To this day.
1: You know, I got a song called Real Hustler with Glorilla.
0: Yeah. And that'll be here very soon as we're sitting down.
1: Oh, yeah, it might be out right now.
0: Yeah, especially as you're watching.
1: Okay.
0: You know? But how is that two man staying tapped in? When you say Real Hustlers and you got glow on there, right?
1: Yeah.
0: How is that tapping in and staying with what's popping today as well?
1: Man, let me tell you something. That record came so organically. I was doing a show on Netflix called Rhythm and Flow.
0: Yeah.
1: And Glorilla was a guest on the show.
0: Yes, sir.
1: So she's sitting next to me and she saw this freestyle that I did on the Instagram where I was like, I did something from some girls from Memphis and I was rapping and she was like, yo, Luda, you still rapping? I'm such a fan. And I looked over and was like, hell yeah, I still rap. You know what I mean? And she was like, I want to do something with you. I was like, all right, say less. So next thing you know, we in the studio. Knock this record out. And it was just like that. Just from her saying, and you know, I still love it. I still love it. But sometimes you got to take a little break in order to get that hunger back.
0: Right.
1: And that's where we at right now. So that's why I started doing those freestyles on the Instagram. And for her to come and say that, man, she's one of the best, like, human beings I've ever met. She's so cool.
0: Amen.
1: I know you got a chance to meet her, right?
0: Oh, my gosh. She's amazing, man. Let me tell you, man. Character's what's being said about you when you're not in the room, right?
1: Yeah, absolutely.
0: And anybody can say something nice about you when you're in their presence. And I told her this. I was at a concert.
1: Yeah.
0: And I saw how she accepted, like, her fan base. She happened to be in the audience. Some girls saw her. And she gave them everything and more that they could have asked for from Glorilla.
1: Man, listen.
0: And it wasn't about somebody recording. She didn't even know I saw that.
1: Yeah.
0: And that the characters was being said about you when you're not in the room, bro. She's consistent. Got a great character.
1: She's consistent. And she's real hustler.
0: Yeah. And she's available. I mean, she's extremely talented.
1: 1,000%, man. Love to Glow. Love to this record, Real Hustler. We back in this music game.
0: Luda, you know we're not going to let
2: Come
0: you go. Y'all continue to hang with us in the neighborhood. We got more with Ludacris in the neighborhood. Big Boys Neighborhood.

0: X Hoop Town 101.5. Big Boy Big Neighborhood, boy. The one and only. We're back with Ludacris in the neighborhood. Before we get out of here, there's a couple things I want to do with you.
1: Man. Yeah, man.
0: All right. I want to play a game with you.
1: Okay.
0: Just called Area Codes.
1: Uh-oh.
0: And I'm going to ask you some of these area codes.
1: Okay. Right? You know, I'm married now, so I might not be as good at this game.
0: No. These are just area code. Like, yeah. Okay. We all married. You know what I'm saying? There's no...
1: Gotcha.
0: I know your whole lifestyle, brother.
1: Thank you, sir.
0: I definitely see it.
1: Trying to get me in trouble around here. I thought
0: but you know what, though?
1: Game.
0: There's no trouble for you to get into.
1: Thank you.
0: Because
1: thank you.
0: I That's know true. You.
1: Thank you, sir.
0: You know what I'm saying? I know you, that. And I see you, and I know who you are.
1: Come on, now.
0: You know what I'm saying? So come on.
1: Yes.
0: So what I want to do with you, man, I want to, I'm just going to start naming out some area codes,
1: okay.
0: right? And I want you to tell me where these area codes are from.
1: That's I knew this again.
0: All righty. Here we go.
1: Yes.
0: 646.
1: 646, New York.
0: Mm. All righty now. 310.
1: Los Angeles, California.
0: There it is. 773.
1: Chicago.
0: Damn. I'm not even naming, like, the big ones. I could have went to New York and said 212 or 917, but I went 646 on them. All righty, 786.
1: 786, Florida.
0: There it is, man. Jesus. All righty, now 415.
1: 415, Bay Area. Oakland. San Francisco.
0: There it is, Bay Area. Bay Area, I could have gave it to you.
1: Man, damn, I'm like, what's going on?
0: 202, 202.
1: D.C. Maryland, yeah.
0: 702.
1: Vegas.
0: 832. I give you 713-281-832.
1: You say, that's Houston.
0: Yes. 214.
1: 214, Dallas, Texas. You gonna get me in trouble with my wife, man. What are you doing, big boy?
0: You area code.
1: Come on, man. No, I'm just playing.
0: 215.
1: Philly.
0: There it is right there. This dude.
2: He must travel.
0: Hell yeah, man. Hey, man, he was like, dude, that's easy, bro. You got to hit me with country codes, man. Yeah. He's like, man, I got dual citizenship. So I'm like, what are you talking about,
1: Hold
0: man?
1: Hold on, did I just get 100?
0: Yes, you got a damn 100, man. Hey. I'm to the Hell yeah, you got 100.
1: Jesus. Look, wife gonna be like, how the hell do you still know all of those?
0: Right, man, because you got a photographic memory.
1: Yeah. Exactly.
0: You know what I'm saying? There it is, man. Yeah, man, where you going on vacation to next? You know, we follow you on vacation.
1: Yeah. I don't know if I should say.
0: Okay, don't say it then. Yeah. Where do you like to vacation?
1: I'll tell you afterward.
0: Yeah, definitely. Somebody, not like any of my followers can meet you there.
1: Yeah. I like all over the place. I just love going to places I haven't been. That's me all day. Again, I'm a curious individual. I like satisfying my curiosity.
0: But my
1: favorite place on earth, it's got to be Africa.
0: Really?
1: Yeah, the entire continent. You put me anywhere in Africa, I love it.
0: Do you make it a point to get over as much as you
1: Absolutely.
0: Can?
1: Absolutely. I have dual citizenship and a crib over there in Gabon. My wife is from Gabon, Africa. So look that up.
0: So
1: right
0: on
1: the equator.
0: When you Gabon. When you go over there, you got a crib. So you can literally just get on the plane and don't pack nothing because you got a crib over there.
1: Crib over there. The food is amazing. The people
0: How often
1: are
0: can you get over?
1: Absolutely amazing. I go at least once or twice a year.
0: Really? How long can you stay?
1: I could stay for like a whole month if I wanted to. I'm setting it up for that. My kids are going over there for a whole month. They love summertime. They go live there. They don't even want to come back.
0: Damn, is this wild, man?
1: Wow, that dual citizenship.
0: Yeah, but not that we can't have it.
1: Yeah.
0: But think about the dude that was just, you know, trying to get on.
1: Oh my God!
0: And
1: man.
0: Trying to pay a dude and trying to, you know what I'm saying?
1: Man, listen, I'm a real hustler.
0: Yeah, there it is. And who else is a real hustler?
1: Glorilla.
0: Yes.
1: And this record is out. Yes.
0: So how far are we away from album?
1: Album, I would say towards the end of this year.
0: Really, though?
1: Yeah. We working on titles. We getting all this. I'll be back on the Big Boy Morning Show before, and I'll be able to give you more information.
0: Luda, definitely want to thank you for hanging out with us in the neighborhood. For those out there, if you missed any of this sit-down, this interview, this big interview with our good friend Ludacris, it's right there at Big Boy TV, our YouTube channel. And as you're watching, hit that subscribe button. Y'all, thank you for saying let's go. I appreciate you, Jesus. You continue to hang out with us in the neighborhood, Big Boy's neighborhood.
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0: 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And I would love to hear Joe's Tiny Desk without the grill this time. Could also do without the jacket. 3 minutes ago, Eminem on the way.
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0: Hot Throwbacks, Hip Hop, and R&B. It's a 250K USA cash giveaway attached with 2E's on air. And yes, you got more shots to win some cash. You can go anywhere in the country this summer. It's going to go down from now till July 3rd, right before the 4th of July. So you can win all this money. And yes, your next keyword, we just did one at 8. Your next shot's coming up at 11. So that's pretty soon. Stay tuned. We got Akon up next. We're going to bust a bus after that.
1: 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I hope you enjoy all of the nostalgic vibes and the funk, the R&B, the soul, and the hip-hop all fused together. 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Lots of love. Peace.
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0: Spokane's Hooptown 101.5. It is still Gemini season. I've noticed some Cancers trying to go ahead and edge their way in. Absolutely not. In fact, being a Gemini my whole life, I don't understand why Cancers don't get half the hate that Geminis get. Because Cancers, the water signs, are the most emotional out of us all. Okay, so too, we'll get into Usher up next. I got Bone Thugs on the way.
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0: 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And yes, tickets are on sale now. Make sure that you cop yours. Cardi B, Snoop Dogg, and so many more. And more to be announced, by the way. I got J-Dub next. Speaking of Snoop, listen to Drop It Like It's Hot coming up. It's Ashley with 2 E's.
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And of course, here is one of them. So many artists are Geminis. I don't think people like really understand. Prince, Andre 3000, Kanye, Dr. Dre. We can go down the line. Biggie. Let's do Usher up next.

0: 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I, like many women, have just discovered these soccer teams in countries I've never seen before. And, like, my husband watches soccer here and there, but the only people I know are, like, the big names, like Messi, you know, Cristiano, whatever. But now that I'm seeing these teams come to the U.S. for, you know, these matches, the DR Congo team, you seen them? It's on my story, ASHLEE on air. Zoo Next, Too Close, and Sean Paul up next.
1: 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And I hope that you feel and receive the same. Lots of love. Peace.
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1: 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Trying to tell my husband the theory that everybody really in America outside of San Antonio itself is a Knicks fan. All right. So if you got $2,500 to go anywhere in the country, your next keyword coming up at 2, where would it be?
2: New York.
1: Exactly. Exactly. Because you want to be there for this parade. Right? So we're going to get into Outkast up next. I got Monta Jordan on the way. It's Ashley Tuiz.
3: 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I hope you enjoy all of the nostalgic vibes and the funk, the R&B, the soul, and the hip-hop all fused together. This is a salute and a nod to the pioneers of the 70s and 80s that influenced me and inspired me and brought joy to my home. And I hope that you feel and receive the same. Lots of love. Peace.
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0: 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We got the shot at some cash, $2,500, and you can take it anywhere you want in the country. If you could travel anywhere, where would you go?
1: Probably somewhere in the mountains.
0: You just like my husband. My husband straight. We are my family reunion is in July, mid July, and my husband's like he wants to do this whole road trip, this whole trek, and stop at all these state parks between California and Washington State because that's where I'm from. And I'm like, what? You don't even know. I used to do it all the time when I was a kid with my aunts and uncles and my cousins. It wasn't fun. Until this day, I get stir crazy and I hate road trips. I think I get motion sickness purely because of all the driving back and forth when I was a kid. We'll get into BBD up next. Plus, 2 o'clock, your next keyword to win that $2,500. Stay tuned. 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
2: 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And I hope that you feel and receive the same. Lots of love. Peace.
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Now that we got Joe's Tiny Desk, I just want Bow Wow's Tiny Desk and Poetry, by the way.

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So make sure that you set on your alarms. Sunday, G28, the BET Awards live from LA. And yes, I will be broadcasting live with interviews, backstage content, all that. Follow me, ASHLEE on air. I got Keith Sweat on the way.

0: 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Sashu Tui's on air. And yes, 250K USA cash giveaway. Your share could be $2,500, but you gotta listen up. And when is the next keyword? At 5 o'clock. So stay tuned, listen for that, enter that in for a shot to win this bag. Sashu Tui's, hit me up, ASHLEE on air. Keep it locked, straight ahead. I got Fab on the way. TLC's after that.
1: 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Lots of love. Peace.
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0: Throwbacks, hip-hop and R&B. What's up, Brian G? Hanging out with you on a Monday. Getting that week started. Throwbacks on the way. Got Nelly and Kelly with Dilemma. Rihanna and Jay-Z, Umbrella, and Ice Cube and Mac 10. You could do it. Yeah, Ice Cube in talks along with Jonah Hill and Channing Tatum for 24 Jump Streets. Now, I know they did 21, they did 22. They joked at the end of 22 they were going to just keep on doing them. They're skipping 23, they said, because it's been so long, and they're going straight to 24. Ice Cube, that's one of my favorite roles he's done. I know he doesn't necessarily star in the movie, but he makes the movie. In 22 Jump Street, when he went to Parents Day at college and wanted to crack Jonah Hill over the head, that was hilarious. So 24 Jump Street, currently in talks, not quite in production just yet.
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What's up? 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

0: Boobtown 101.5. What's up, Brian G? Rolling with you on a Monday. Got your throwbacks on the way. Got Fugees. Ready or not, Mystical and Pharrell, Shake It Fast, but Watch Yourself. And Dr. Dre and Eminem, Forgot About Dre. You gotta give it up to the New York Knicks and all the New York Knicks fans all over the world. Getting their first championship in decades on Saturday night. Jalen Brunson balling out. Honestly thought it was going to go at least to game six, but it didn't go down that way. Now, y'all acting a little wild in the streets on Saturday night in New York, burning buses and whatnot. Lots of celebrations going on. The New York Knicks taking over the Tonight Show tonight. And then right now, the big parade, ticker tape parade through New York, is scheduled for Thursday. I'm going to need all y'all to act right. And all the celebrities that came out. Spike Lee is the one, the OG, that should be getting all the celebrity love. I get it. Ben Stiller from New York, great. I get it. Adam Sandler, again, great. Spike Lee, that's the OG. Been there even when they weren't winning.
1: 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Check out my brand new album, Retrospect, the 10th studio album, through my independent label, Planet Nine. I hope you enjoy all of the nostalgic vibes and the funk, the R&B, the soul, and the hip-hop all fused together. This is a salute and a nod to the pioneers of the 70s and 80s that influenced me and inspired me and brought joy to my home. And I hope that you feel and receive the same. Lots of love. Peace.
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Brian G, rolling with you on a Monday. Flo Rida and T-Pain, hello, in about 3 minutes. And I want to find out, do you say hi to random strangers? A new study says you probably should. Let me know. Instagram, Facebook, X, at The Brian Grimes. Catch me in the studio. 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

0: Hooptown 101.5, throwbacks, hip-hop, and R&B. What's up, Brian G? Hanging out with you on a Monday, getting that week started with throwbacks. On the way, got Ludacris, What's Your Fantasy, Big Pun and Joe. Still not a player, and the weekend with the Hills. They asked a whole bunch of people, how often do you say hi to random strangers? The older you get, they say, the more you do it. They say older people say hi to at least 6 strangers a day, younger people about 2. But they say it's good for your mental health. You should say hi to random strangers. I usually do not. I just kind of keep my head down, mind my own business. Do you randomly say hi to people that you don't know? From the talkback feature on the iHeartRadio app, from Melanie.
1: I'm always talking to someone somewhere. 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I'm like, why not?
0: 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I mind my business to keep it moving. Do you say hi to random strangers? 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

0: throwback hip-hop and R&B, Hooptown 101.5. Survey says you should say hi to random strangers. It's good for your mental health. The older you are, the more likely you are to do it. I do not. Do you? From the Talkback feature on the iHeartRadio app from Ty.
1: Even though I'm a bit of a shy person sometimes, somehow I always end up saying hi. Every time I see someone in line, and you see them outside, you're like, hey! So now it turns into a...

0: Hoop Town 101.5 Throwbacks, Hip Hop and R&B. What's up, Brian G? Rolling with you on a Monday. We are getting that week started with Throwbacks. On the way, got Ja Rule and Ashanti always on time. TLC, No Scrubs, and Akon Don't Matter. Don't forget, we have another keyword to put $2,500 in your pocket. That's coming up at 5 p.m. New study says you should say hi to strangers. It's good for your mental health. Older people say hi to at least 6 people they don't know every day. Younger people, not so much. I do not say hi to people I don't know. Most of the people hitting me up do. What about you, Rosa?
1: No, I don't.
0: You're the first person that said no. So why do you not say hi to strangers?
1: I think it depends where you were raised. I was raised in Spanish Harlem in Manhattan, in New York. So definitely.
0: Yeah, I feel like people in big cities, they don't pay attention to nobody. They just keep their head down. They do their thing. You could not even be there.
1: Now, I'll do favors for people. Like, I'll open the door and stuff, but I don't say hi. And I'm old, so that's 6 times a day. I'm not doing that.
0: So I'm going to hold this door for you, but don't say nothing. Just walk on through.
1: I'm a New Yorker, especially like being raised in the ghetto and Spanish Harlem. You don't say hi to anyone.
0: Well, Rosa, thanks for calling in and saying hi to me today. I appreciate it.
1: Okay, you're welcome.
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